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3: Tonight, a clear sky and windy, a low of plus 3. Tomorrow, sunny and windy with a high of 24. On Tuesday, it'll be sunny, 21 degrees, and then Wednesday, sunshine with a high of 20. Current weather conditions can be found anytime on your Discover Weyburn app. I'm Judy Peters.
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5: Tonight, a clear sky and windy, a low of +3. Tomorrow, sunny and windy with a high of 24. On Tuesday, it'll be sunny, 21 degrees, and then Wednesday, sunshine with a high of 20. Current weather conditions can be found anytime on your Discover Weyburn app. I'm Judy Peters.
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3: Tonight, a clear sky and windy, a low of plus 3. Tomorrow, sunny and windy with a high of 24. On Tuesday, it'll be sunny, 21 degrees, and then Wednesday, sunshine with a high of 20. Current weather conditions can be found anytime on your Discover Weyburn app. I'm Judy Peters.
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4: Tonight, a clear sky and windy, a low of +3. Tomorrow, sunny and windy with a high of 24. On Tuesday, it'll be sunny, 21 degrees, and then Wednesday, sunshine with a high of 20. Current weather conditions can be found anytime on your Discover Weyburn app. I'm Judy Peters.
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1: Good morning. I'm Marna McManus. The Weyburn and District Hospital Foundation hosted a donor appreciation event on Friday, which saw tours of the new state-of-the-art facility and major announcements regarding its future. During an address by Health Minister Jeremy Cockrell, it was revealed the hospital will welcome patients beginning November 1st. MLA for Weyburn-Bengough, Michael Weaker, says the facility is a significant addition to the community and the region.
2: Just coming into a facility that is now state-of-the-art, it's great for the patient, but I think it's also important to note it's going to be very great for the healthcare professionals working here and giving them just the most modern facility that they could do their work.
1: In total, the Weyburn area community raised over $30 million to support the construction of the new hospital. October is a peak month for wildlife activity on Saskatchewan roads, and SGI is reminding drivers to be extra cautious, particularly on highways and rural roads. SGI's Manager of Media Relations, Regan Tate, says drivers are more likely to encounter wildlife at this time of year.
3: It's peak season for wildlife activity in October, and that's because it's mating season. So we really want drivers to be alert and aware that they're more likely to encounter wildlife on highways and rural roads around this time of year.
1: SGI says dawn and dusk are peak times for wildlife collisions, with glare and low light making it harder to spot the animals. Drivers are encouraged to scan the road from shoulder to shoulder, watch for wildlife warning signs, and adjust their speed for visibility and road conditions. With hunting season now underway, hunters are reminded to use safe hunting practices and stay up to date with changing regulations. Senior Conservation Officer for the Weyburn Field Area, Lindsay Lako, says all hunters have the responsibility to ensure they have permission from landowners to hunt on that land.
4: The land provisions hasn't been as big of a deal. I know back when the trespass legislation came in, everyone was just really upset and wondering how that was going to affect the hunt. But, you know, in the last 5 years, I don't bet you we haven't had five calls on trespass. So that tells me that A, the hunters are obtaining permission, or B, the landowners don't have an issue with it, or they're taking care of it.
1: He adds hunters are not permitted to hunt within 500 meters of any occupied building. Ghosts, ghouls, and things that go bump in the night could be on the agenda at Heritage Village this Halloween. Communications coordinator with the City of Weyburn, Paige Tembolt.
5: The city is bringing back its paranormal investigation event at Weyburn and Area Heritage Village, and this is with Canadian Paranormal Expeditions. So this year's event is going to be on Halloween, Saturday, October 31st.
1: There will be three sessions throughout the evening with age requirements ranging from 12 plus to 18 plus. For these stories and more, visit discoverweyburn.com.
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1: The WCS Eagles football team dropping their regular season home finale on Friday, falling 34-14 to the Swift Current Colts. Swift took the opening kickoff all the way to the house, but Weyburn answered back with a first quarter touchdown to tie it up 7-7. Trailing 14-7 in the third, Cole Payak sparked the Eagles with a kickoff return touchdown of his own to bring Weyburn back within 7 before the Colts pulled away in the fourth. Beyond the scoreboard, the game raised $850 for Greenall Griffins player Hunter Gronick, who was injured earlier this season. Head coach Jody Kerr thanked both communities for their support ahead of Friday's road rematch in Regina. Weyburn powerlifter Marnell Spencer delivering an incredible performance at the 2026 Commonwealth Powerlifting and Bench Press Championships held in Winnipeg last month. Competing in the 47-kilogram Equipped Masters 3 division, Spencer pushed through recent injuries to shatter the Equipped Masters 3 world record with a massive 121-kilogram or 266.5-pound squat. Spencer credited her strong support network for helping her battle through adversity to make it to the platform, giving special thanks to her coaches for helping her bring gold and a world record home for Team Canada. There were two home games over the weekend for the Richardson Pioneer Weyburn Red Wings. They took a dominant 9-5 win over the Yorkton Terriers at Whitecap Resources Center yesterday, this after falling 5-2 against the Nipawin Hawks on Friday. The Wings head to Melfort this Wednesday to face the Mustangs. You'll be able to listen live to that game on Great Plains Ford Red Wing Radio, Country 106.7. Voice of the Wings, Dylan Fiesel, will have the call, beginning with a pregame show at 7:15.
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1: Sunshine for today, southeast wind becoming southwest, gusting to 50 this morning and a high of 25. Clear tonight with a low of 8. sunny with a high of 20 tomorrow, northwest wind gusting to 60. Clouds moving out on Wednesday with a high of 19. And cloudy skies for Thursday and Friday with a high of 17 on Thursday and a high of 16 on Friday. 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

0: Donny Iris waking you up on Monday morning. This is Saskatchewan's Best Music. I'm Rob Carney. It's my pleasure to be here with you right here, right now. Coming up on the show today, mourning the loss of a Canadian rock and roll legend. We learned on the weekend that Sass Jordan has passed away. Her family letting us know on social media. We'll share the story today. Mourning the loss of a proud Saskie from the Quill Lakes. Former Moose Jaw Warrior and NHL star Lyle Odelein has passed away. I'll share that story. Hey, we're looking forward to the Thanksgiving long weekend. So much to be thankful for here in the Land of Living Skies, including this great weather. Summer hanging on into October. We'll focus on the forecast and talk to Brian Proctor from Environment Canada. And we'll play the music from the Eagles, Nick Gilder, Harlequin, and much more. 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This is Monday, October the 5th, 2026, and today is a great day to be alive.
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6: 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Check

Music that makes you feel good. It's Saskatchewan's best music. Hi there, I'm Rob Carney. So, we've lost one of the true rock and roll originals. It happened on the weekend. Sass Jordan, the Juno Award-winning singer whose powerful voice powered hits like Make You a Believer, Tell Somebody, died on Friday at the age of 65. Her family says she passed away peacefully, surrounded by loved ones. No cause of death has been released just yet. But we just learned last month, and it was September 1st, from what I understand, a statement was released that said she was suffering from a serious medical condition and she'd been advised to step away from all professional commitments. So she canceled the rest of her appearances for 2026. She was born in England, raised in Montreal. Sass Jordan broke through in the late 1980s and went on to become one of Canada's most recognizable female rock performers. She toured with some of the biggest names in music and later became a household name as a judge on Canadian Idol, right? Away from the spotlight, she's survived by her husband, Derek Sharp, a longtime rock and roll singer. We'll remember Sass Jordan not only for her unmistakable voice, but for her grit, her humor, and trailblazing success in Canadian rock and roll. A true original has left the stage.

0: Sass Jordan gone, but the music lives on. We've got more on the announcement that was made by his socials. You can take a look at it, as a matter of fact, on the Rob Carney in the Morning Facebook page today.
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2: Communications coordinator with the city, Paige Tambolt, shares on how you can get signed up for a popular event taking place around Halloween, a paranormal tour of Heritage Village. And SGI's Regan Tate shares on the increased likelihood of a collision on the highway with wildlife at this time of year. 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
0: For JGL, Partners in Agriculture, you know, despite the fact the summer-like temperatures have been hanging around, you can't fool the sun. It's going down earlier and earlier and coming up later and later. Sunrise not until after 7 o'clock in the morning these days in Saskatchewan. Thinking about that as this song comes up. It's Tequila Sunrise from the Eagles.

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1: Good morning. I'm Marna McManus. Major announcements out of a donor appreciation event that was held at the new Weyburn General Hospital Friday. It was revealed the late Norman and Sandra Merglod contributed $6.4 million to the new Weyburn General Hospital, marking the largest donation received to date. Weyburn's Mayor Jeff Richards says the support for this project showcases the priorities of our community.
2: The biggest message here today was the support of the community, right? And not just the city of Weyburn, but the rural area too. And I think what the message here is that we take our healthcare seriously, we take our community seriously, and we're prepared to invest in our community.
1: In all, over $30 million was raised locally to support the project. The hospital will welcome its first patients on November 1st. Wildlife collisions are a significant safety concern on Saskatchewan roads. SGI says thousands of collisions are reported every year, with some resulting in serious injuries or deaths. With October bringing peak wildlife activity, drivers are more likely to encounter animals on highways and rural roads this month. SGI's manager of media relations, Regan Tate, says the numbers show why drivers need to take extra care at this time of year.
3: We usually see about 8,800 collisions involving wildlife every year. Now, that's based on a five-year average. And in those collisions, we usually see about 400 people being injured every year and 2 fatalities.
1: SGI reminds drivers to slow down, stay alert, and continually scan the road ahead, particularly around dawn and dusk when visibility can be reduced. Proper disposal of waste after field dressing an animal continues to be an issue for hunters. Senior Conservation Officer for the Weyburn Field Area, Lindsay Lako.
4: They'll field dress the deer at home, they'll dress it, they'll bone it out, then they'll take all of the remaining waste, and then they take it out in the middle of nowhere and they dump it on someone's land or, dump it in a ditch or stuff like that. That's littering. That's a $500 or $600 penalty. We have no issues issuing that type of ticket. It's common sense, folks. Just, put it in a bag and dispose of it with your regular trash.
1: Lako adds all hunters should reference the Saskatchewan Hunter's Guide for up-to-date information. The Weyburn and Area Heritage Village will take on a different feel this Halloween. Communications coordinator with the City of Weyburn, Paige Temple, says there's more to the event than just the paranormal.
5: Those investigators are going to introduce some equipment and techniques during the paranormal investigation. And then some people are going to come because they're interested in the paranormal investigation side of things. Others might just love the history of Heritage Village and want to go see it in a different experience. And then those simply might just be curious about what Heritage Village feels like after dark.
1: The paranormal investigation is set for Halloween night with 3 sessions available. For these stories and more, visit discoverweyburn.com.
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1: An action-packed afternoon on Friday, on and off the field, as the WCS Eagles fell 34-14 to Swift Current in their home finale. Highlights included a third-quarter kickoff return touchdown by Weyburn's Cole Payak to keep the Eagles within striking distance. And off the gridiron, fans and teams from both communities came together to raise $850 for Hunter Gronick, a Balgoni player hospitalized after an injury early in the year. Coach Jody Kerr expressed his gratitude to everyone involved. The funds will be presented to the Gronick family this Friday, October 9th, when the Eagles travel to Regina to wrap up the regular season against Greenall. A world record performance highlights the recent 2026 Commonwealth Powerlifting Championships held September 17th to 27th in Winnipeg. Representing Team Canada in the 47-kilogram equipped Masters 3 division, Weyburn's Marnell Spencer, who overcame pre-tournament injuries to set a new equipped Masters 3 world record, successfully crushing a 121-kilogram squat, which is just under 267 pounds. Spencer pushed through adversity to hit the platform alongside her teammates and extended her gratitude to her coaches for guiding her to a record-breaking success on the international stage. The Richardson Pioneer Weyburn Red Wings finishing their 2-game weekend action at Whitecap Resources Center with a bounce-back win after a 5-2 defeat at the hands of the Nipawin Hawks on Friday night. The Red Wings stormed back last night to dominate the Yorkton Terriers 9-5. The Wings are off until Wednesday when they travel to Melfort to face the Mustangs. Voice of the Wings Dylan Fiesel will have the call on Great Plains Ford Red Wing Radio, Country 106.7. It all begins with a pregame show at 7:15.
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1: Sunshine for today. Southeast wind becoming southwest, gusting to 50 this morning and a high of 25. Clear tonight with a low of 8. Sunny with a high of 20 tomorrow. Northwest wind gusting to 60. Clouds moving out on Wednesday with a high of 19. And cloudy skies for Thursday and Friday with a high of 17 on Thursday and a high of 16 on Friday. 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

0: Memories you can sing along with. Nitty Gritty Dirt Band. Saskatchewan's best music. Good morning. I'm Rob Kearney. Looking forward to this week. Looking forward to the Thanksgiving long weekend. And mourning some losses this morning. Told you about Sass Jordan passing away earlier this hour. You can see a wonderful tribute that was posted to her on her Facebook page, on the Rob Kearney in the Morning Facebook page. Also on the weekend, I learned that Lyle Odeline had passed, a longtime friend of mine. From the farm at Quill Lake, Saskatchewan, Lyle Odeline got his start in junior hockey with the Moose Jaw Warriors back in the 85-86 season. He was a forward back then, many will recall, and did pretty well in his rookie season, playing in 67 games and recording 46 points, and he'd go on to two more full seasons with Moose Jaw. And then he literally fought his way to the NHL. He was drafted and signed by the Montreal Canadiens, 141st overall in the 7th round back in 1986. So he was an underdog to make it. Started out with the Peoria Rivermen in the International Hockey League, got called up to Sherbrooke, and then in 89-90 with the Sherbrooke Canadiens, Montreal's number one farm team, he played in 68 games, had 31 points and 265 penalty minutes. He took on all comers and made his way to the NHL. Played a number of years with Montreal, won a Stanley Cup with the Canadiens in 1993. He go on to play several seasons with the New Jersey Devils, and then he kicked around a little bit with the Phoenix Coyotes. First captain in Columbus Blue Jackets history at the turn of the century. Then played in Chicago, Dallas, Florida, and then one last season in Pittsburgh. Lyle Odeline died of a heart attack on Friday. He was only 58 years old.
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6: Clear and sunny skies today with southeast wind becoming southwest, gusting to 50 this morning and a high of 25. Clear tonight, wind easing up with a low of 8. Sunny tomorrow, wind from the northwest gusting to 60 in the morning and a high of 20. And clouds moving out on Wednesday with a high of 19. 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

0: It's legendary music on a legendary AM radio station. Nick Gilder, Saskatchewan's best music. Hi there, I'm Rob Carney. Weekend weather was pretty good, huh? A little breezy on Saturday, but just about a perfect day yesterday. I don't think I saw a cloud in the sky. Just fabulous. And highs up into the 20s across most of central and southern Saskatchewan yesterday. Provincial hotspot yesterday, Maple Creek at 22.3 degrees, well above normal for this time of year. And we're going to experience those above normal temperatures for another couple of days, then back towards normal Wednesday, Thursday, Friday. Highs 15 to 20 in that area. Saturday, cloudy and 13 in southern Saskatchewan. And then, Environment Canada is tracking a system that is expected to move in overnight Saturday into Sunday that will bring cooler air, temperatures just above zero, and some rain showers and or snow flurries. Oh, just in time for Thanksgiving? What? We're going to hear from Brian Proctor from Environment Canada coming up after 7 o'clock.
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2: We've got more on hunter safety this season from Senior Conservation Officer for the Weyburn Field Area, Lindsay Lako. And the new Weyburn General Hospital will be opening its doors November 1st. We'll be hearing from CEO of the SHA, Andrew Will, who was in Weyburn on Friday for a tour. Stay tuned.
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1: Good morning. I'm Marta McManus. The new Weyburn General Hospital will welcome its first patients on November 1st. The date was revealed during a donor appreciation event held at the hospital on Friday. CEO of the Saskatchewan Health Authority, Andrew Will, says local staff are making the transition possible.
2: I'm really proud of the planning that the team here in Weyburn has done to transition from the old hospital to the new hospital. And of course, we have to continue to be available for patients as we make that transition. So they've been very busy installing new equipment and furnishings and new technology.
1: The new hospital not only has a greater capacity than the existing facility, but also major technological and operational upgrades. It now houses the largest operating theater in the province. With wildlife activity peaking in October, SGI is reminding drivers to know what to do if a collision happens. SGI's Manager of Media Relations, Regan Tate, says there are a few important steps drivers should take following a collision.
3: Slow your speed and steer towards where the animal was coming from. If your vehicle is drivable after collision, it's a good idea to pull over to the shoulder, turn your hazard lights on so that you can exit the vehicle and assess the damage. Definitely do not approach the animal. Wounded animals can be extremely dangerous.
1: If a vehicle is not drivable, drivers should contact local police or the RCMP. SGI claims can be submitted through MySGI at a customer service center or at the nearest SGI claim center. Well, land permission has been going smoothly for conservation officers during hunting season. Lindsay Lako, Senior Conservation Officer for the Weyburn Field Area, reminds.
4: You can't hunt within 500 meters of any occupied building or corral with, you know, stuff like that. So, you know, I always tell hunters that are maybe a little bit close, I go, would you be comfortable if that was your house right there and I was hunting here? And they go, well, no, not really. So even though they might just be outside of that legal threshold, it sometimes just takes a couple seconds just to think about what you're going to do.
1: Lako says open firearms and vehicles continues to be an issue, as has animal offal being ditched on someone's land instead of simply being put into the garbage. The City of Weyburn's paranormal investigation has been held at Heritage Village before, but this year it's getting a new spot on the calendar. Communications coordinator with the city, Paige Tembolt, explains the change.
5: We have moved the event to fall this year. So that really lends itself to the, you know, fall experience and sort of Heritage Village in that time of the year. And it gives that added Halloween atmosphere, which I think a lot of people were craving with our other events.
1: The event returns on October 31st. 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
1: The WCS Eagles football team dropping their regular season home finale on Friday, falling 34-14 to the Swift Current Colts. Swift took the opening kickoff all the way to the house, but Weyburn answered back with a first quarter touchdown to tie it up 7-7. Trailing 14-7 in the third, Cole Payak sparked the Eagles with a kickoff return touchdown of his own to bring Weyburn back within 7 before the Colts pulled away in the fourth. Beyond the scoreboard, the game raised $850 for Greenall Griffins player Hunter Gronick, who was injured earlier this season. Head coach Jody Kerr thanked both communities for their support ahead of Friday's road rematch in Regina. Weyburn powerlifter Marnell Spencer delivering an incredible performance at the 2026 Commonwealth Powerlifting and Bench Press Championships held in Winnipeg last month. Competing in the 47-kilogram Equipped Masters 3 division, Spencer pushed through recent injuries to shatter the Equipped Masters 3 world record with a massive 121-kilogram or 266.5-pound squat. Spencer credited her strong support network for helping her battle through adversity to make it to the platform, giving special thanks to her coaches for helping her bring gold and a world record home for Team Canada. There were two home games over the weekend for the Richardson Pioneer Weyburn Red Wings. They took a dominant 9-5 win over the Yorkton Terriers at Whitecap Resources Center yesterday, this after falling 5-2 against the Nipawin Hawks on Friday. The Wings head to Melfort this Wednesday to face the Mustangs. You'll be able to listen live to that game on Great Plains Ford Red Wing Radio, Country 106.7. Voice of the Wings Dylan Fiesa will have the call, beginning with a pregame show at 7:15.
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1: Sunshine for today. Southeast wind becoming southwest, gusting to 50 this morning and a high of 25. Clear tonight with a low of 8. sunny with a high of 20 tomorrow, northwest wind gusting to 60. Clouds moving out on Wednesday with a high of 19. And cloudy skies for Thursday and Friday with a high of 17 on Thursday and a high of 16 on Friday. 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
6: 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We're all just neighbors hanging out and shooting the breeze. 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

0: on Mellencamp to kickstart your Monday morning. Saskatchewan's best music. I'm Rob Kearney. So the weather stats for September are in. And as you would probably guess, temperatures above normal, precipitation above normal. The wet conditions extended across much of southern and central Saskatchewan, with a number of locations ranking among their wettest Septembers on record. Here's some examples. Regina received 119.8 millimeters of precipitation, 379% of normal, making it the second wettest September on record. Saskatoon recorded over 95 millimeters, 296% of normal, ranking as its fourth wettest September. Brian Proctor is a meteorologist with Environment Canada. We asked him to take a look around the province for us.
1: Start off in the Yorkton area. It was warmer and wetter, but it was once you got north of Yorkton, it started to dry out quite significantly. But their temperature anomalies were about 2 degrees warmer, and precip anomalies were sort of 130% of normal in the Yorkton area. Estevan, the precip anomalies were 129% of normal, with 58.6 reported. You know, swinging back towards Swift Current, 146% of normal, with 59.5 reported. So even areas that typically tend to be a little bit dry, like Swift Current area, as you move into the southwest part of the province, they were wetter than normal. So really, it was that sort of pattern when the storms came up out of Montana, across southeast Alberta, and then into much of southern and central Saskatchewan. It really was, you had to get north, further to the north, to really get those values, you know, almost up into the parkland before, as I said, before we saw that dryness in there, sort of Meadow Lake, LaRange, Key Lake kind of idea.
0: Now, the rest of the week looks pretty good, but once we get into the Thanksgiving long weekend, we could see some cooler temperatures and some precipitation. There's even rain and or wet snow flurries in the forecast overnight Saturday into Sunday. Stay tuned. We'll keep you up to date right here on Saskatchewan's Best Music.
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3: Clear and sunny skies today with southeast wind becoming southwest, gusting to 50 this morning and a high of 25. Clear tonight, wind easing up with a low of 8. Sunny tomorrow, wind from the northwest gusting to 60 in the morning and a high of 20. And clouds moving out on Wednesday with a high of 19. 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

0: It's music that makes you feel good. That's Harlequin, Saskatchewan's best music. I'm Rob Carney. Scoreboard time. Western Hockey League action on the weekend. Red Deer Rebels came into Moose Jaw, beat the Warriors 5-2. The Warriors dropped to 2-2. Just getting started. Prince Albert Raiders lost in Medicine Hat 4-2, the final score. Swift Current Broncos went into Vancouver and whipped the Giants 5-1 on Saturday night. Sunday, Regina Pats were in action, and they were 7-2 winners over the Hitmen in Calgary. By the way, the Swift Current Broncos road trip will continue tomorrow night when they take on the V's in Penticton. SJHL, just one game last night. Weyburn Red Wings outscored Yorkton 9-5. The Wings have a share of first place in the Bungie division. They're tied for first with Melville, 4-3. Warman leading the Nutrien division with a 4-1-0-2 record. And the Flin Flon Bombers, the defending champs, are on top of the UPL division. And NHL action last night, a handful of Canadian teams on the ice. Winnipeg Jets beat Detroit 3-2. Calgary Flames fans, I'm afraid you're going to have another long winter. Seattle beat Calgary 6-1 last night. And Vancouver looking pretty good to start the season. However, they lost 3-2 to the Vegas Golden Knights last night.
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2: Weyburn Ben Goff MLA Michael Wieger comments on the new Weyburn General Hospital set to open its doors soon. And in sports, Weyburn's Marnell Spencer coming home with a gold and a world record for Team Canada and a successful fundraiser in spite of an unsuccessful match on Friday for the Weyburn Eagles. We'll have it all coming up in just a few.
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0: You know, I love hearing this song in July. Then again, I love hearing it in January and February, too. We've been listening to it since 1972, when it was a top 10 hit for Seals and Crofts. It's Summer Breeze. It's on Saskatchewan's Best Music.

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1: Good morning. I'm Marna McManus. The Weyburn and District Hospital Foundation hosted a donor appreciation event on Friday, which saw tours of the new state-of-the-art facility and major announcements regarding its future. During an address by Health Minister Jeremy Cockrell, it was revealed the hospital will welcome patients beginning November 1st. MLA for Weyburn-Bengough, Michael Weaker, says the facility is a significant addition to the community and the region.
2: Just coming into a facility that is now state-of-the-art, it's great for the patient, but I think it's also important to note it's going to be very great for the healthcare professionals working here and giving them just the most modern facility that they could do their work.
1: In total, the Weyburn area community raised over $30 million to support the construction of the new hospital. October is a peak month for wildlife activity on Saskatchewan roads, and SGI is reminding drivers to be extra cautious, particularly on highways and rural roads. SGI's Manager of Media Relations, Regan Tate, says drivers are more likely to encounter wildlife at this time of year.
3: It's peak season for wildlife activity in October, and that's because it's mating season. So we really want drivers to be alert and aware that they're more likely to encounter wildlife on highways and rural roads around this time of year.
1: SGI says dawn and dusk are peak times for wildlife collisions, with glare and low light making it harder to spot the animals. Drivers are encouraged to scan the road from shoulder to shoulder, watch for wildlife warning signs, and adjust their speed for visibility and road conditions. With hunting season now underway, hunters are reminded to use safe hunting practices and stay up to date with changing regulations. Senior Conservation Officer for the Weyburn Field Area, Lindsay Lako, says all hunters have the responsibility to ensure they have permission from landowners to hunt on that land.
4: The land provisions hasn't been as big of a deal. I know back when the trespass legislation came in, everyone was just really upset and wondering how that was going to affect the hunt. But, you know, in the last 5 years, I don't bet you we haven't had five calls on trespass. So that tells me that A, the hunters are obtaining permission, or B, the landowners don't have an issue with it, or they're taking care of it.
1: He adds hunters are not permitted to hunt within 500 meters of any occupied building. Ghosts, ghouls, and things that go bump in the night could be on the agenda at Heritage Village this Halloween. Communications coordinator with the City of Weyburn, Paige Tembolt.
5: The city is bringing back its paranormal investigation event at Weyburn and Area Heritage Village, and this is with Canadian Paranormal Expeditions. So this year's event is going to be on Halloween, Saturday, October 31st.
1: There will be three sessions throughout the evening with age requirements ranging from 12 plus to 18 plus. For these stories and more, visit discoverweyburn.com.
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1: An action-packed afternoon on Friday, on and off the field, as the WCS Eagles fell 34-14 to Swift Current in their home finale. Highlights included a third-quarter kickoff return touchdown by Weyburn's Cole Payak to keep the Eagles within striking distance. And off the gridiron, fans and teams from both communities came together to raise $850 for Hunter Gronick, a Balgoni player hospitalized after an injury early in the year. Coach Jody Kerr expressed his gratitude to everyone involved. The funds will be presented to the Gronick family this Friday, October 9th, when the Eagles travel to Regina to wrap up the regular season against Greenall. A world record performance highlights the recent 2026 Commonwealth Powerlifting Championships held September 17th to 27th in Winnipeg. Representing Team Canada in the 47-kilogram equipped Masters 3 division, Weyburn's Marnell Spencer, who overcame pre-tournament injuries to set a new equipped Masters 3 world record, successfully crushing a 121-kilogram squat, which is just under 267 pounds. Spencer pushed through adversity to hit the platform alongside her teammates and extended her gratitude to her coaches for guiding her to a record-breaking success on the international stage. The Richardson Pioneer Weyburn Red Wings finishing their two-game weekend action at Whitecap Resources Center with a bounce-back win after a 5-2 defeat at the hands of the Nipawin Hawks on Friday night. The Red Wings stormed back last night to dominate the Yorkton Terriers 9-5. The Wings are off until Wednesday when they travel to Melfort to face the Mustangs. Voice of the Wings, Dylan Fiesel, will have the call on Great Plains Ford Red Wing Radio, Country 106.7. It all begins with a pregame show at 7:15.
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1: Sunshine for today. Southeast wind becoming southwest, gusting to 50 this morning and a high of 25. Clear tonight with a low of 8. Sunny with a high of 20 tomorrow. Northwest wind gusting to 60. Clouds moving out on Wednesday with a high of 19. And cloudy skies for Thursday and Friday with a high of 17 on Thursday and a high of 16 on Friday. 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
0: Giving you that morning glow with music that makes you feel good. Rob Carney in the Morning, energized by JGL, Partners in Agriculture on AM 1190.

They had the beat all right. The Go-Go, Saskatchewan's best music. I'm Rob Carney. Saddened to learn on the weekend that we've lost one of our true rock originals, Sass Jordan, the Juno Award-winning singer whose powerful voice powered hits like Make You a Believer and Tell Somebody, died on Friday. She was 65. Her family says she passed away peacefully, surrounded by loved ones. No cause of death has been released. It was back just last month, actually, that her team announced that she would be canceling the rest of her 2026 schedule due to some very serious health concerns. And we lost her on Friday. She was born in England and raised in Montreal. Sass broke through in the late 80s and went on to become one of Canada's most recognizable female rock performers. She toured with some of the biggest names in music and had a lot of fun while she was doing it. She earned international acclaim and later became a household name as a judge on Canadian Idol, right? We'll remember Sass Jordan not only for her unmistakable voice, but for her trailblazing success in Canadian rock. A true original has left the stage.

0: Hi, Saskatchewan's best music.
1: Hey, Rob. How's it rolling up there this morning?
0: Hi, Mark. Not bad. How about you?
1: Good, good. Hey, I just want to give you kudos on a good class tribute there to Sass Jordan. You did a great job this morning.
0: Thanks very much, buddy. That really hit me.
1: That's a sad day. Yeah, she's too young. Too young.
0: No kidding.
1: Way too young. And, you know, I'd have loved to have seen her in concert.
0: I never did.
1: I'm thinking you did.
0: No.
1: Oh, you never did either, eh?
0: Never saw her live.
1: Okay. Yeah, no, she left too early. No question about that. So.
0: No kidding.
1: Left a legacy.
0: Yeah, the legacy is the music, right?
1: Yeah. I mean, you know, she just did a great job, you know. She was classy. No question about it. So I just wanted to share that with you there, Rob. All right. I'll let you roll.
0: Thanks.
1: Keep the morning show going.
0: Thanks for the call, buddy.
1: Okay. You betcha. Yep. Bye.
0: See ya.
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7: Clear and sunny skies today with southeast wind becoming southwest, gusting to 50 this morning and a high of 25. Clear tonight, wind easing up with a low of 8. Sunny tomorrow, wind from the northwest gusting to 60 in the morning and a high of 20. And clouds moving out on Wednesday with a high of 19. 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

0: the legendary Burton Cummings. Saskatchewan's best music. Hey, looks like we had some lotto luck in Saskatchewan on the weekend. A ticket purchased in Regina matched the last six digits of the Lotto Max extra draw. So that's $100,000. Henceforth, that person's lucky number will be 991507. I wonder if they'll get it on their license plate. Nobody won the Lotto Max jackpot. It'll be carried over. So the estimated jackpot for tomorrow is $75 million. Lotto 649, nobody matched 6 of 6 on the weekend. But the gold ball jackpot, 649, up to $18 million in the Wednesday draw.
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2: Communications coordinator with the city, Paige Tambolt, shares on how you can get signed up for a popular event taking place around Halloween, a paranormal tour of Heritage Village. And SGI's Regan Tate shares on the increased likelihood of a collision on the highway with wildlife at this time of year. These stories and more in just a few short moments. 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
1: Good morning. I'm Marna McManus. Major announcements out of a donor appreciation event that was held at the new Weyburn General Hospital Friday. It was revealed the late Norman and Sandra Merglod contributed $6.4 million to the new Weyburn General Hospital, marking the largest donation received to date. Weyburn's Mayor Jeff Richards says the support for this project showcases the priorities of our community.
2: The biggest message here today was the support of the community, right? And not just the city of Weyburn, but the rural area too. And I think what the message here is that we take our healthcare seriously, we take our community seriously, and we're prepared to invest in our community.
1: In all, over $30 million was raised locally to support the project. The hospital will welcome its first patients on November 1st. Wildlife collisions are a significant safety concern on Saskatchewan roads. SGI says thousands of collisions are reported every year, with some resulting in serious injuries or deaths. With October bringing peak wildlife activity, drivers are more likely to encounter animals on highways and rural roads this month. SGI's Manager of Media Relations, Regan Tate, says the numbers show why drivers need to take extra care at this time of year.
3: We usually see about 8,800 collisions involving wildlife every year. Now, that's based on a five-year average. And in those collisions, we usually see about 400 people being injured every year and two fatalities.
1: SGI reminds drivers to slow down, stay alert, and continually scan the road ahead, particularly around dawn and dusk when visibility can be reduced. Proper disposal of waste after field dressing an animal continues to be an issue for hunters. Senior Conservation Officer for the Weyburn Field Area, Lindsay Lako.
4: They'll field dress the deer at home, they'll dress it, they'll bone it out, then they'll take all of the remaining waste, and then they take it out in the middle of nowhere and they dump it on someone's land or, dump it in a ditch or stuff like that. That's littering. That's a $500 or $600 penalty. We have no issues issuing that type of ticket. It's common sense, folks. Just, put it in a bag and dispose of it with your regular trash.
1: Lako adds all hunters should reference the Saskatchewan Hunter's Guide for up-to-date information. The Weyburn and Area Heritage Village will take on a different feel this Halloween. Communications coordinator with the City of Weyburn, Paige Tembolt, says there's more to the event than just the paranormal.
5: Those investigators are going to introduce some equipment and techniques during the paranormal investigation. And then some people are going to come because they're interested in the paranormal investigation side of things. Others might just love the history of Heritage Village and want to go see it in a different experience. And then those simply might just be curious about what Heritage Village feels like after dark.
1: The paranormal investigation is set for Halloween night with three sessions available. For these stories and more, visit discoverweyburn.com.
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1: The WCS Eagles football team dropping their regular season home finale on Friday, falling 34-14 to the Swift Current Colts. Swift took the opening kickoff all the way to the house, but Weyburn answered back with a first quarter touchdown to tie it up 7-7. Trailing 14-7 in the third, Cole Payak sparked the Eagles with a kickoff return touchdown of his own to bring Weyburn back within 7 before the Colts pulled away in the fourth. Beyond the scoreboard, the game raised $850 for Greenall Griffins player Hunter Gronick, who was injured earlier this season. Head coach Jody Kerr thanked both communities for their support ahead of Friday's road rematch in Regina. Weyburn powerlifter Marnell Spencer delivering an incredible performance at the 2026 Commonwealth Powerlifting and Bench Press Championships held in Winnipeg last month. Competing in the 47-kilogram Equipped Masters 3 division, Spencer pushed through recent injuries to shatter the Equipped Masters 3 world record with a massive 121-kilogram or 266.5-pound squat. Spencer credited her strong support network for helping her battle through adversity to make it to the platform, giving special thanks to her coaches for helping her bring gold and a world record home for Team Canada. There were two home games over the weekend for the Richardson Pioneer Weyburn Red Wings. They took a dominant 9-5 win over the Yorkton Terriers at Whitecap Resources Center yesterday, this after falling 5-2 against the Nipawin Hawks on Friday. The Wings head to Melfort this Wednesday to face the Mustangs. You'll be able to listen live to that game on Great Plains Ford Red Wing Radio, Country 106.7. Voice of the Wings Dylan Thiesa will have the call, beginning with a pregame show at 7:15.
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1: Sunshine for today. Southeast wind becoming southwest, gusting to 50 this morning and a high of 25. Clear tonight with a low of 8. Sunny with a high of 20 tomorrow. Northwest wind gusting to 60. Clouds moving out on Wednesday with a high of 19. And cloudy skies for Thursday and Friday with a high of 17 on Thursday and a high of 16 on Friday. 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I'm Marna McManus.
6: Good harvesting weather across the prairies over the last couple of weeks has made a big difference, but harvest is still running behind normal in all three provinces, with Manitoba still dealing with rain and wet field conditions in some areas. Another concern now for the prairies is frost and below zero temperatures, which have been reported in a few areas. Saskatchewan leads the way with the harvest at 63% complete. Alberta has reached 60% complete. Manitoba is at 51%. The cereal harvest is advancing quickly, but canola remains the biggest harvest challenge. In Alberta, only 31% of the canola crop has been harvested. Another 36% is swathed. 45% is complete in Saskatchewan, while Manitoba is most advanced at 57% complete. For Golden West, I'm Glendalee Allen Bosler.
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0: Music that makes you feel good. Hi there, I'm Rob Carney. Good Monday morning. Hope you had a good weekend. Weather-wise was pretty good. A little breezy on Saturday, but it warmed up late in the day and into the evening. And then yesterday was just lovely. Hardly any wind, just a light breeze, sunny and warm. Just fabulous. And golfers across the province are into the final few days. A lot of courses will close after this upcoming weekend just to get the courses ready for winter, right? And sometimes the weather hangs on for a couple more weeks and you think, we should be golfing, but you got to close them up. You got to take care of the golf courses if they're going to be in good shape for next spring, right? So it's kind of a tough time of year for some, including myself. I had a good weekend of golf, though. I got to play with some buddies on Saturday and Sunday. Saturday, I was like, awesome. I've got a 17 handicap, okay? That's not awesome. But I enjoy the fresh air and the fun and the fellowship. But I shot an 83 on Saturday, and I thought, oh, boy, I got this now. Tomorrow, I'm going to shoot 79 or even better. No, I shot 91 yesterday. Hey, so I shoot 83 in the windy conditions on Saturday, and then it takes me 8 more strokes on a perfect day on Sunday. That's golf. If you're one of the thousands of Saskatchewan people who play golf, enjoy your final few days coming up.
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2: Clear and sunny skies today with southeast wind becoming southwest, gusting to 50 this morning and a high of 25. Clear tonight, wind easing up with a low of 8. Sunny tomorrow, wind from the northwest gusting to 60 in the morning and a high of 20. And clouds moving out on Wednesday with a high of 19. 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

A Canadian classic. Carefree Highway from the late Gordon Lightfoot. I'm Rob Kearney. Talked about it earlier this morning, a couple of times actually. The loss of Sass Jordan, a legendary Canadian rock and roll star. She passed away due to illness on Friday. And there's more, including a tribute that was posted on her Facebook page by her family on the Rob Kearney in the Morning Facebook page. Something else that hit me hard on the weekend was the loss of Lyle Odeline, a former Moose Jaw Warrior, the pride of the Quill Lakes. A good Sasky boy, came from the farm and played three seasons with the Moose Jaw Warriors and went on to a remarkable National Hockey League career. I got to know Lyle pretty well back in the day when I was calling the Warriors games on the radio, and

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2: We've got more on hunter safety this season from Senior Conservation Officer for the Weyburn Field Area, Lindsay Lako. And the new Weyburn General Hospital will be opening its doors November 1st. We'll be hearing from CEO of the SHA, Andrew Will, who was in Weyburn on Friday for a tour. Stay tuned.
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1: Carney's comments.
0: You know, I've got his number in my phone. He won't answer if I call today. That makes me sad. We lost Lyle Odeline to a heart attack on Friday at the age of 58. Odie, as his friends and teammates called him, was a one-of-a-kind character with character. He played three seasons with the Moose Jaw Warriors in the 80s and was a draft choice of the Montreal Canadiens, where he kick-started his illustrious NHL career. He won a Stanley Cup with the Habs. Odie dropped by my place in Moose Jaw the day after he signed with Montreal. He was wearing a nice white Montreal Canadiens sweatshirt with the CH logo on the front. He was driving a brand new car, a 1988 Pontiac Fiero. He was so proud. Odie came back to Moose Jaw about 10 years later, after one of his four seasons with the New Jersey Devils. He invited me to go out to his vehicle, where he went into the trunk and pulled out a glossy action photo of himself and signed it with a black Sharpie. I'll treasure that autograph picture. Lyle Odeline had some struggles in life, but always seemed to adapt and overcome. I'll remember that. I'll also remember the pure joy he found in playing the game he loved. I'm Rob Carney.

0: we could just go up there and hang out.
1: Like open the fridge and stuff, and there would be foods laid out for us with little pre-wrapped sausages and things.
0: Mm.
1: They have pre-wrapped sausages, but they don't have pre-wrapped bacon.
0: Well, can you blame them?
1: Yeah.

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1: Good morning. I'm Marna McManus. The new Weyburn General Hospital will welcome its first patients on November 1st. The date was revealed during a donor appreciation event held at the hospital on Friday. CEO of the Saskatchewan Health Authority, Andrew Will, says local staff are making the transition possible.
2: I'm really proud of the planning that the team here in Weyburn has done to transition from the old hospital to the new hospital. And of course, we have to continue to be available for patients as we make that transition. So they've been very busy installing new equipment and furnishings and new technology.
1: The new hospital not only has a greater capacity than the existing facility, but also major technological and operational upgrades. It now houses the largest operating theater in the province. With wildlife activity peaking in October, SGI is reminding drivers to know what to do if a collision happens. SGI's Manager of Media Relations, Regan Tate, says there are a few important steps drivers should take following a collision.
3: Slow your speed and steer towards where the animal was coming from. If your vehicle is drivable after collision, it's a good idea to pull over to the shoulder, turn your hazard lights on so that you can exit the vehicle and assess the damage. Definitely do not approach the animal. Wounded animals can be extremely dangerous.
1: If a vehicle is not drivable, drivers should contact local police or the RCMP. SGI claims can be submitted through MySGI at a customer service center or at the nearest SGI claim center. Well, land permission has been going smoothly for conservation officers during hunting season. Lindsay Lako, senior conservation officer for the Weyburn Field area, reminds.
4: You can't hunt within 500 meters of any occupied building or corral with, you know, stuff like that. So, you know, I always tell hunters that are maybe a little bit close, I go, would you be comfortable if that was your house right there and I was hunting here? And they go, well, no, not really. So even though they might just be outside of that legal threshold, it sometimes just takes a couple seconds just to think about what you're going to do.
1: Lako says open firearms and vehicles continues to be an issue, as has animal offal being ditched on someone's land instead of simply being put into the garbage. The City of Weyburn's paranormal investigation has been held at Heritage Village before, but this year it's getting a new spot on the calendar. Communications coordinator with the city, Paige Tembolt, explains the change.
5: We have moved the event to fall this year. So that really lends itself to the, you know, fall experience and sort of Heritage Village in that time of the year. And it gives that added Halloween atmosphere, which I think a lot of people were craving with our other events.
1: The event returns on October 31st. 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
1: An action-packed afternoon on Friday, on and off the field, as the WCS Eagles fell 34-14 to Swift Current in their home finale. Highlights included a third-quarter kickoff return touchdown by Weyburn's Cole Payak to keep the Eagles within striking distance. And off the gridiron, fans and teams from both communities came together to raise $850 for Hunter Gronick, a Balgonie player hospitalized after an injury early in the year. Coach Jody Kerr expressed his gratitude to everyone involved. The funds will be presented to the Gronick family this Friday, October 9th, when the Eagles travel to Regina to wrap up the regular season against Greenall. A world record performance highlights the recent 2026 Commonwealth Powerlifting Championships held September 17th to 27th in Winnipeg. Representing Team Canada in the 47-kilogram equipped Masters 3 division, Weyburn's Marnell Spencer, who overcame pre-tournament injuries to set a new equipped Masters 3 world record, successfully crushing a 121-kilogram squat, which is just under 267 pounds. Spencer pushed through adversity to hit the platform alongside her teammates and extended her gratitude to her coaches for guiding her to a record-breaking success on the international stage. The Richardson Pioneer Weyburn Red Wings finishing their two-game weekend action at Whitecap Resources Center with a bounce-back win after a 5-2 defeat at the hands of the Nipawin Hawks on Friday night. The Red Wings stormed back last night to dominate the Yorkton Terriers 9-5. The Wings are off until Wednesday when they travel to Melfort to face the Mustangs. Voice of the Wings Dylan Fiesel will have the call on Great Plains Ford Red Wing Radio, Country 106.7. It all begins with a pregame show at 7:15.
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1: Sunshine for today. Southeast wind becoming southwest, gusting to 50 this morning and a high of 25. Clear tonight with a low of 8. Sunny with a high of 20 tomorrow, northwest wind gusting to 60. Clouds moving out on Wednesday with a high of 19. And cloudy skies for Thursday and Friday with a high of 17 on Thursday and a high of 16 on Friday. 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

0: Classic from Frankie Goes to Hollywood. Good Monday morning. I'm Rob Carney. So the Old Farmer's Almanac 2026 edition into its final month of forecasting. Then the new forecast starts with November of 2026 in the new edition of the Canadian edition of the Old Farmer's Almanac. Anyway, October 8th to the 20th, a few rain and snow showers, chilly. Wouldn't you know it, Environment Canada now telling us we could get some showers and or wet snow flurries overnight Saturday into Sunday this Thanksgiving weekend. We don't want to hear it, but enjoy the nice weather while it lasts here this week. We got the weather stats for September, and as you probably know, it was warmer and wetter than usual. For example, Regina received 119.8 millimeters of precipitation last month, 379% of normal. Saskatoon recorded 95.3 millimeters, 296% of normal precipitation, ranking as the fourth wettest September. We talked to Brian Proctor from Environment and Climate Change Canada about the widespread rainfall.
1: Start off in the Yorkton area. It was warmer and wetter, but it was once you got north of Yorkton, it started to dry out quite significantly. But their temperature anomalies were about 2 degrees warmer, and precip anomalies were sort of 130% of normal in the Yorkton area. Estevan, the precip anomalies were 129% of normal, with 58.6 reported. You know, swinging back towards Swift Current, 146% of normal, with 59.5 reported. So even areas that typically tend to be a little bit dry, like Swift Current area, as you move into the southwest part of the province, they were wetter than normal. So really, it was that sort of pattern when the storms came up out of Montana, across southeast Alberta, and then into much of southern and central Saskatchewan. It really was, you had to get north, further to the north, to really get those values, you know, almost up into the parkland before, as I said, before we saw that dryness in there, sort of Meadow Lake, LaRange, Key Lake kind of idea.
0: And generally speaking, Environment Canada concurring with the Old Farmer's Almanac long-range forecast for the winter, mild and dry, thanks to El Nino.
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7: Clear and sunny skies today with southeast wind becoming southwest, gusting to 50 this morning and a high of 25. Clear tonight, wind easing up with a low of 8. Sunny tomorrow, wind from the northwest gusting to 60 in the morning and a high of 20. And clouds moving out on Wednesday with a high of 19. 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

0: Rock and roll from Trooper. Monday morning motivation, right? Hi there, I'm Rob Carney. You know the old saying, the RCMP always get their man. Well, in this case, they got a man and a woman for fuel theft. They're facing charges. You know, it wasn't that long ago when you could live out in rural Saskatchewan and just think you don't have a care in the world. Those times have changed over the course of the past number of years, and there's rural crime all the time. In this case, leader RCMP have charged two people following an investigation into an alleged fuel theft and the seizure of a loaded firearm, drugs, and other items in Scepter, Saskatchewan. We'll talk about that story and more with our Cross Saskatchewan checkup with SwiftCurrentOnline.com after 9 o'clock.
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2: Weyburn Ben Goff MLA Michael Wieger comments on the new Weyburn General Hospital set to open its doors soon. And in sports, Weyburn's Marnell Spencer coming home with a gold and a world record for Team Canada and a successful fundraiser in spite of an unsuccessful match on Friday for the Weyburn Eagles. We'll have it all coming up in just a few.
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0: For JGL, Partners in Agriculture, this song widely regarded as Michael Bublé's breakthrough song. He released it back in 2005. It's called Home. It's on Saskatchewan's Best Music.

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1: Good morning. I'm Marna McManus. The Weyburn and District Hospital Foundation hosted a donor appreciation event on Friday, which saw tours of the new state-of-the-art facility and major announcements regarding its future. During an address by Health Minister Jeremy Cockrell, it was revealed the hospital will welcome patients beginning November 1st. MLA for Weyburn-Bengough, Michael Weaker, says the facility is a significant addition to the community and the region.
2: Just coming into a facility that is now state-of-the-art, it's great for the patient, but I think it's also important to note it's going to be very great for the healthcare professionals working here and giving them just the most modern facility that they could do their work.
1: In total, the Weyburn area community raised over $30 million to support the construction of the new hospital. October is a peak month for wildlife activity on Saskatchewan roads, and SGI is reminding drivers to be extra cautious, particularly on highways and rural roads. SGI's Manager of Media Relations, Regan Tate, says drivers are more likely to encounter wildlife at this time of year.
3: It's peak season for wildlife activity in October, and that's because it's mating season. So we really want drivers to be alert and aware that they're more likely to encounter wildlife on highways and rural roads around this time of year.
1: SGI says dawn and dusk are peak times for wildlife collisions, with glare and low light making it harder to spot the animals. Drivers are encouraged to scan the road from shoulder to shoulder, watch for wildlife warning signs, and adjust their speed for visibility and road conditions. With hunting season now underway, hunters are reminded to use safe hunting practices and stay up to date with changing regulations. Senior Conservation Officer for the Weyburn Field Area, Lindsay Lako, says all hunters have the responsibility to ensure they have permission from landowners to hunt on that land.
4: The land provisions hasn't been as big of a deal. I know back when the trespass legislation came in, everyone was just really upset and wondering how that was going to affect the hunt. But, you know, in the last 5 years, I don't bet you we haven't had five calls on trespass. So that tells me that A, the hunters are obtaining permission, or B, the landowners don't have an issue with it, or they're taking care of it.
1: He adds hunters are not permitted to hunt within 500 meters of any occupied building. Ghosts, ghouls, and things that go bump in the night could be on the agenda at Heritage Village this Halloween. Communications coordinator with the City of Weyburn, Paige Tembolt.
5: The city is bringing back its paranormal investigation event at Weyburn and Area Heritage Village, and this is with Canadian Paranormal Expeditions. So this year's event is going to be on Halloween, Saturday, October 31st.
1: There will be three sessions throughout the evening with age requirements ranging from 12 plus to 18 plus. For these stories and more, visit discoverweyburn.com.
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1: The WCS Eagles football team dropping their regular season home finale on Friday, falling 34-14 to the Swift Current Colts. Swift took the opening kickoff all the way to the house, but Weyburn answered back with a first quarter touchdown to tie it up 7-7. Trailing 14-7 in the third, Cole Payak sparked the Eagles with a kickoff return touchdown of his own to bring Weyburn back within 7 before the Colts pulled away in the fourth. Beyond the scoreboard, the game raised $850 for Greenall Griffins player Hunter Gronick, who was injured earlier this season. Head coach Jody Kerr thanked both communities for their support ahead of Friday's road rematch in Regina. Weyburn powerlifter Marnell Spencer delivering an incredible performance at the 2026 Commonwealth Powerlifting and Bench Press Championships held in Winnipeg last month. Competing in the 47-kilogram Equipped Masters 3 division, Spencer pushed through recent injuries to shatter the Equipped Masters 3 world record with a massive 121-kilogram or 266.5-pound squat. Spencer credited her strong support network for helping her battle through adversity to make it to the platform, giving special thanks to her coaches for helping her bring gold and a world record home for Team Canada. There were two home games over the weekend for the Richardson Pioneer Weyburn Red Wings. They took a dominant 9-5 win over the Yorkton Terriers at Whitecap Resources Center yesterday, this after falling 5-2 against the Nipawin Hawks on Friday. The Wings head to Melfort this Wednesday to face the Mustangs. You'll be able to listen live to that game on Great Plains Ford Red Wing Radio, Country 106.7. Voice of the Wings Dylan Fiesel will have the call, beginning with a pregame show at 7:15.
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1: Sunshine for today, southeast wind becoming southwest, gusting to 50 this morning and a high of 25. Clear tonight with a low of 8. Sunny with a high of 20 tomorrow. Northwest wind gusting to 60. Clouds moving out on Wednesday with a high of 19. And cloudy skies for Thursday and Friday with a high of 17 on Thursday and a high of 16 on Friday. 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

0: 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Leader RCMP, they've charged two people after an investigation into an alleged fuel theft. Police received the information on Friday that a truck believed to be involved in the fuel theft was parked in Scepter. There it was, and there they were. They arrested two suspects, seized a loaded firearm, 107 grams of psilocybin, which are magic mushrooms, a firearm silencer, drug trafficking paraphernalia, and other things. 32-year-old Vincent Zeller from Pennant, Saskatchewan, and 33-year-old Lacey Mandel of Lethbridge are facing charges stemming from the investigation. You can read all about it at SwiftCurrentOnline.com. You can also read about the Swift Current Broncos, who are on the road and scored a big win in Vancouver on Saturday. 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
6: Clear and sunny skies today with southeast wind becoming southwest, gusting to 50 this morning and a high of 25. Clear tonight, wind easing up with a low of 8. Sunny tomorrow, wind from the northwest gusting to 60 in the morning and a high of 20. And clouds moving out on Wednesday with a high of 19. 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

0: You know, we checked the hockey scoreboard earlier this morning, didn't check the football scoreboard. You probably know by now, the Saskatchewan Roughriders lost Friday night. Did not look good. 37-31 the final score. The Calgary Stampeders beat our guys. So we have yet to clinch a playoff spot, our Saskatchewan Roughriders. We will play this coming weekend, Monday, as a matter of fact. Thanksgiving Monday, the Riders are in Montreal to play the Alouettes. Junior football on the weekend. The Calgary Colts surprised the Regina Thunder, 46-30. Now, the Thunder had already clinched first place in the PFC, so they rested a number of starters in the second half to get ready for playoffs. The Colts will return to Regina next week for the PFC semifinals. Winnipeg Rifles beat the Saskatoon Hilltops, 27-11. The Toppers will host the Edmonton Wildcats this upcoming week for the PFC semifinals. And the Calgary Dinos beat the Regina Rams, 14-13. University of Saskatchewan Huskies were winners, 34-24 over the UBC Thunderbirds. It's an exciting time of year. Football playoffs just around the corner.
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7: Clear and sunny skies today with southeast wind becoming southwest, gusting to 50 this morning and a high of 25. Clear tonight, wind easing up with a low of 8. Sunny tomorrow, wind from the northwest gusting to 60 in the morning and a high of 20. And clouds moving out on Wednesday with a high of 19. 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

0: Big hit from Split Ends. Memory music on Saskatchewan's best music. I'm Rob Carney. So I learned my lesson years ago. I booked my vacation time for the upcoming year in January now, because it happened a couple of times a few years ago where I would decide where I wanted to go and what I wanted to do and talk to friends and family and see if everything would jive. And then I'd go to book the time and somebody would say, oh, no, we've already got three people away that week. Can you book another week? Oh, you know how long I've been here? Anyway, all is fair in love and war and booking vacations. So I'm doing it in January now, and it's always worked out pretty well. So last January, I'm thinking about how Americans, and I've talked about it so many times on the radio, Americans do Thanksgiving right. They do it in November, which is, you know, about a month later than us. But they do 4 days for Thanksgiving. They do Thursday, Friday, Saturday, Sunday, and they just shut down and eat turkey. And I always thought, we should do that in Canada. Why are we just taking a three-day weekend for Thanksgiving in October? Well, so I'm thinking about that when I'm booking my vacation last January, and I had two days sitting there that I needed to book, and I said, let's do it at Thanksgiving. So that's what I'm doing. I'm taking Thursday and Friday off. I'm getting a five-day weekend. Better than the Americans. So excited. But I'll be back tomorrow. I'll see you then. And thanks for listening to Saskatchewan's Best Music.
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2: Communications coordinator with the city, Paige Tambolt, shares on how you can get signed up for a popular event taking place around Halloween, a paranormal tour of Heritage Village. And SGI's Regan Tate shares on the increased likelihood of a collision on the highway with wildlife at this time of year. These stories and more in just a few short moments. 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
1: Good morning. I'm Marna McManus. Major announcements out of a donor appreciation event that was held at the new Weyburn General Hospital Friday. It was revealed the late Norman and Sandra Merglod contributed $6.4 million to the new Weyburn General Hospital, marking the largest donation received to date. Weyburn's Mayor Jeff Richards says the support for this project showcases the priorities of our community.
2: The biggest message here today was the support of the community, right? And not just the city of Weyburn, but the rural area too. And I think what the message here is that we take our healthcare seriously, we take our community seriously, and we're prepared to invest in our community.
1: In all, over $30 million was raised locally to support the project. The hospital will welcome its first patients on November 1st. Wildlife collisions are a significant safety concern on Saskatchewan roads. SGI says thousands of collisions are reported every year, with some resulting in serious injuries or deaths. With October bringing peak wildlife activity, drivers are more likely to encounter animals on highways and rural roads this month. SGI's Manager of Media Relations, Regan Tate, says the numbers show why drivers need to take extra care at this time of year.
3: We usually see about 8,800 collisions involving wildlife every year. Now, that's based on a five-year average. And in those collisions, we usually see about 400 people being injured every year and two fatalities.
1: SGI reminds drivers to slow down, stay alert, and continually scan the road ahead, particularly around dawn and dusk when visibility can be reduced. Proper disposal of waste after field dressing an animal continues to be an issue for hunters. Senior Conservation Officer for the Weyburn Field Area, Lindsay Lako.
4: They'll field dress the deer at home, they'll dress it, they'll bone it out, then they'll take all of the remaining waste, and then they take it out in the middle of nowhere and they dump it on someone's land or, dump it in a ditch or stuff like that. That's littering. That's a $500 or $600 penalty. We have no issues issuing that type of ticket. It's common sense, folks. Just, put it in a bag and dispose of it with your regular trash.
1: Lako adds all hunters should reference the Saskatchewan Hunter's Guide for up-to-date information. The Weyburn and Area Heritage Village will take on a different feel this Halloween. Communications coordinator with the City of Weyburn, Paige Temple, says there's more to the event than just the paranormal.
5: Those investigators are going to introduce some equipment and techniques during the paranormal investigation. And then some people are going to come because they're interested in the paranormal investigation side of things. Others might just love the history of Heritage Village and want to go see it in a different experience. And then those simply might just be curious about what Heritage Village feels like after dark.
1: The paranormal investigation is set for Halloween night with three sessions available. For these stories and more, visit discoverweyburn.com.
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1: An action-packed afternoon on Friday, on and off the field, as the WCS Eagles fell 34-14 to Swift Current in their home finale. Highlights included a third-quarter kickoff return touchdown by Weyburn's Cole Payak to keep the Eagles within striking distance. And off the gridiron, fans and teams from both communities came together to raise $850 for Hunter Gronick, a Balgoni player hospitalized after an injury early in the year. Coach Jody Kerr expressed his gratitude to everyone involved. The funds will be presented to the Gronick family this Friday, October 9th, when the Eagles travel to Regina to wrap up the regular season against Greenall. A world record performance highlights the recent 2026 Commonwealth Powerlifting Championships held September 17th and 27th in Winnipeg. Representing Team Canada in the 47-kilogram equipped Masters 3 division, Weyburn's Marnell Spencer, who overcame pre-tournament injuries to set a new equipped Masters 3 world record, successfully crushing a 121-kilogram squat, which is just under 267 pounds. Spencer pushed through adversity to hit the platform alongside her teammates and extended her gratitude to her coaches for guiding her to a record-breaking success on the international stage. The Richardson Pioneer Weyburn Red Wings finishing their two-game weekend action at Whitecap Resources Center with a bounce-back win after a 5-2 defeat at the hands of the Nipawin Hawks on Friday night. The Red Wings stormed back last night to dominate the Yorkton Terriers 9-5. The Wings are off until Wednesday when they travel to Melfort to face the Mustangs. Voice of the Wings Dylan Fiesel will have the call on Great Plains Ford Red Wing Radio, Country 106.7. It all begins with a pregame show at 7:15.
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1: Sunshine for today. Southeast wind becoming southwest, gusting to 50 this morning and a high of 25. Clear tonight with a low of 8. Sunny with a high of 20 tomorrow. Northwest wind gusting to 60. Clouds moving out on Wednesday with a high of 19. And cloudy skies for Thursday and Friday with a high of 17 on Thursday and a high of 16 on Friday. 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I'm Marna McManus.
6: Good harvesting weather across the prairies over the last couple of weeks has made a big difference, but harvest is still running behind normal in all three provinces, with Manitoba still dealing with rain and wet field conditions in some areas. Another concern now for the prairies is frost and below zero temperatures, which have been reported in a few areas. Saskatchewan leads the way with the harvest at 63% complete. Alberta has reached 60% complete. Manitoba is at 51%. The cereal harvest is advancing quickly, but canola remains the biggest harvest challenge. In Alberta, only 31% of the canola crop has been harvested. Another 36% is swathed. 45% is complete in Saskatchewan, while Manitoba is most advanced at 57% complete. For Golden West, I'm Glendale Allen Bosler.
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6: Clear and sunny skies today with southeast wind becoming southwest, gusting to 50 this morning and a high of 25. Clear tonight, wind easing up with a low of 8. Sunny tomorrow, wind from the northwest gusting to 60 in the morning and a high of 20. And clouds moving out on Wednesday with a high of 19. 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
4: Clear and sunny skies today with southeast wind becoming southwest, gusting to 50 this morning and a high of 25. Clear tonight, wind easing up with a low of 8. Sunny tomorrow, wind from the northwest gusting to 60 in the morning and a high of 20. And clouds moving out on Wednesday with a high of 19. 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
1: We've got more on hunter safety this season from Senior Conservation Officer for the Weyburn Field Area, Lindsay Lako. And the new Weyburn General Hospital will be opening its doors November 1st. We'll be hearing from CEO of the SHA, Andrew Will, who was in Weyburn on Friday for a tour. Stay tuned.
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1: Good morning. I'm Marta McManus. The new Weyburn General Hospital will welcome its first patients on November 1st. The date was revealed during a donor appreciation event held at the hospital on Friday. CEO of the Saskatchewan Health Authority, Andrew Will, says local staff are making the transition possible.
2: I'm really proud of the planning that the team here in Weyburn has done to transition from the old hospital to the new hospital. And of course, we have to continue to be available for patients as we make that transition. So they've been very busy installing new equipment and furnishings and new technology.
1: The new hospital not only has a greater capacity than the existing facility, but also major technological and operational upgrades. It now houses the largest operating theater in the province. With wildlife activity peaking in October, SGI is reminding drivers to know what to do if a collision happens. SGI's Manager of Media Relations, Regan Tate, says there are a few important steps drivers should take following a collision.
3: Slow your speed and steer towards where the animal was coming from. If your vehicle is drivable after collision, it's a good idea to pull over to the shoulder, turn your hazard lights on so that you can exit the vehicle and assess the damage. Definitely do not approach the animal. Wounded animals can be extremely dangerous.
1: If a vehicle is not drivable, drivers should contact local police or the RCMP. SGI claims can be submitted through MySGI at a customer service center or at the nearest SGI claim center. Well, land permission has been going smoothly for conservation officers during hunting season. Lindsay Lako, senior conservation officer for the Weyburn Field area, reminds.
4: You can't hunt within 500 meters of any occupied building or corral with, you know, stuff like that. So, you know, I always tell hunters that are maybe a little bit close, I go, would you be comfortable if that was your house right there and I was hunting here? And they go, well, no, not really. So even though they might just be outside of that legal threshold, it sometimes just takes a couple seconds just to think about what you're going to do.
1: Lako says open firearms and vehicles continues to be an issue, as has animal offal being ditched on someone's land instead of simply being put into the garbage. The City of Weyburn's paranormal investigation has been held at Heritage Village before, but this year it's getting a new spot on the calendar. Communications coordinator with the city, Paige Tembolt, explains the change.
5: We have moved the event to fall this year. So that really lends itself to the, you know, fall experience and sort of Heritage Village in that time of the year. And it gives that added Halloween atmosphere, which I think a lot of people were craving with our other events.
1: The event returns on October 31st. You can find the registration details on Discover Weyburn. 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
1: The WCS Eagles football team dropping their regular season home finale on Friday, falling 34-14 to the Swift Current Colts. Swift took the opening kickoff all the way to the house, but Weyburn answered back with a first quarter touchdown to tie it up 7-7. Trailing 14-7 in the third, Cole Payak sparked the Eagles with a kickoff return touchdown of his own to bring Weyburn back within 7 before the Colts pulled away in the fourth. Beyond the scoreboard, the game raised $850 for Greenall Griffins player Hunter Gronick, who was injured earlier this season. Head coach Jody Kerr thanked both communities for their support ahead of Friday's road rematch in Regina. Weyburn powerlifter Marnell Spencer delivering an incredible performance at the 2026 Commonwealth Powerlifting and Bench Press Championships held in Winnipeg last month. Competing in the 47-kilogram Equipped Masters 3 division, Spencer pushed through recent injuries to shatter the Equipped Masters 3 world record with a massive 121-kilogram or 266.5-pound squat. Spencer credited her strong support network for helping her battle through adversity to make it to the platform, giving special thanks to her coaches for helping her bring gold and a world record home for Team Canada. There were two home games over the weekend for the Richardson Pioneer Weyburn Red Wings. They took a dominant 9-5 win over the Yorkton Terriers at Whitecap Resources Center yesterday, this after falling 5-2 against the Nipawin Hawks on Friday. The Wings head to Melfort this Wednesday to face the Mustangs. You'll be able to listen live to that game on Great Plains Ford Red Wing Radio, Country 106.7. Voice of the Wings Dylan Thiesa will have the call, beginning with a pregame show at 7:15.
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1: Sunshine for today, southeast wind becoming southwest, gusting to 50 this morning and a high of 25. Clear tonight with a low of 8. sunny with a high of 20 tomorrow, northwest wind gusting to 60. Clouds moving out on Wednesday with a high of 19, and cloudy skies for Thursday and Friday with a high of 17 on Thursday and a high of 16 on Friday. 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I'm Marna McManus.
7: Taking a look at the markets, canola, November, 825.70, up 10.20. January, 838.70, up $10. Spring wheat, Minneapolis, December, $7.09. Hard red winter wheat, December, $274.20. Wheat, December, $697.75, up $14.75. Corn, December, $502.75, up $5. Oats, December, $407.25, down $1. Soybeans, November, $1,296.75, up $18.50. Soybean meal, October, $344.30, down 40 cents. Soybean oil, October, $68.21, up $1.24. Feeder cattle, October, $332.45. Live cattle, October, $217.70. Lean hogs, October, $77.77. The Canadian dollar is 70 cents. And crude oil, West Texas Intermediate, $89.66. For Golden West, I'm Glendalee Allen Vossler.
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4: Clear and sunny skies today with southeast wind becoming southwest, gusting to 50 this morning and a high of 25. Clear tonight, wind easing up with a low of 8. Sunny tomorrow, wind from the northwest gusting to 60 in the morning and a high of 20. And clouds moving out on Wednesday with a high of 19. 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I'm Marna McManus.
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We get it. So are we. Gathering news and telling stories about our community. 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
6: 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Author Pamela LaRocque will be coming twice to the branch this month. 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
9: Clear and sunny skies today with southeast wind becoming southwest, gusting to 50 this morning and a high of 25. Clear tonight, wind easing up with a low of 8. Sunny tomorrow, wind from the northwest gusting to 60 in the morning and a high of 20. And clouds moving out on Wednesday with a high of 19. 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
1: Good afternoon. I'm Natasha Weeb. The Weyburn Police Service Drug Enforcement Unit arrested two men on Friday. Discover Weyburn's Marna McManus has more.
2: A late afternoon traffic stop of an SUV entering the city on Highway 35 on Friday was part of an ongoing drug investigation, resulting in the arrest of two men for cocaine and methamphetamine trafficking offenses. In the SUV, police found around 57 grams of cocaine with an estimated street value of $9,500, three cell phones, $320 in Canadian currency, and drug use paraphernalia. 27-year-old Kaylor Johnson Hall and 62-year-old Robert Oberkirch were charged with trafficking a controlled substance, possession of property obtained by crime over $5,000, and more related charges.
1: News broke Friday that the new Weyburn General Hospital will welcome patients on November 1st. Health Minister Jeremy Cockerill credits the opening to the tireless work of frontline staff.
3: Amazing to see the operational staff, our frontline healthcare workers already, I'd say, working feverishly to make sure that this building is ready for patients on November 1st. I think they're doing a great job, and I can see that they're excited about the new facility, but the excitement to care for patients in a brand new facility.
1: A grand opening event will be held on October 23rd, with November 1st marking the beginning of a phased approach that will gradually move all units to the new facility. The Young Fellows Club of Weyburn's fall fundraiser is moving away from a comedy night this year. Jeff Chessel says it's a night out with the Young Fellows.
4: It's a two-night event at the Weyburn Legion on Friday, November 20th. We have an awesome game show, Rock, Paper, Scissors. And then Saturday, November 21st, we have Jeff Richards, definitely not the mayor, but Jeff is an illusionist that will dig deep into your mind. And then, of course, both nights we have our prime rib supper.
1: Chessel adds tickets are $100 each, with tables of however many needed to be accommodated for staff or group parties. Tickets can be purchased on the Young Fellows website. Members of Weyburn's emergency services threw the first pumpkins on Saturday for the Weyburn King Club's fourth annual pumpkin roll fundraiser. Club member Adrian Probilski.
5: I was just like to get a little extra excitement out there, you know, which kids don't like seeing firemen and having all the fire trucks and stuff out everywhere. 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It was a really good time. We're glad to have them, and, you know, maybe we might even try some other offices or companies and have them compete against each other too.
1: The event saw participation from all ages. 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For these stories and more, visit discoverweyburn.com.
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1: The U18 AAA Weyburn Gold Wings dropped both games against the Battleford Sharks this weekend. Weyburn lost 4-2 Friday night despite taking an early lead on a goal from Liv Peck. Mackenzie Petford scored shorthanded in the second period to put the Gold Wings back ahead, but the Sharks responded with three unanswered goals. Saturday, Weyburn fell 4-3 in overtime. Harbour Jans and Peyton Burney scored in the third period to give the Gold Wings a 3-2 lead, but the Sharks tied it with 27 seconds left. The Sharks then scored the overtime winner. The Richardson Pioneer Weyburn Red Wings defeated the Yorkton Terriers in a high-scoring affair Sunday night, taking a 9-5 win on home ice. Following the game, Red Wings forward Trenton Redlick said the team learned from their recent losses.
7: Just our compete from the start, like the last couple home games have been lacking that start and falling behind, chasing the game. And I think tonight we really focused on that three quick steps for every guy at the start of the game, and we really got out ahead and we stepped on their throat by the end of the game. So I think best all-around game this year, I think.
1: The Red Wings now prepare for a road trip later this week. They head to Melfort Wednesday to face the Mustangs before back-to-back nights in LaRonge against the Ice Wolves. You can catch all the road action on Great Plains Ford, Red Wing Radio, Country 106.7.
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1: This afternoon will be sunny with southwest wind gusting to 50 and a high of 25. Clear this evening with wind becoming light and a low of 8. Sunny tomorrow with wind shifting northwest gusting to 60, high 20. Clearing on Wednesday with a high of 19. Clouds moving in on Thursday with a high of 17. And cloudy skies continue on Friday with a high of 16. I'm Natasha Weeb. 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
8: This is a story worth keeping an eye on. It's not often that a group of business people bite the hand of their regulator, but that's exactly what's happening as the province's Realtors Association criticizes the Saskatchewan Real Estate Commission for its handling of discipline of two realtors involved in the Epic Alliance saga. Now, here are some of the subtleties to consider. The Realtors Association promotes the profession. The Real Estate Commission is the disciplinary body, and it took several years to mete out a penalty to the agents involved. Even the penalty itself has been criticized as too light by the association. Now, all of this comes at a time when the entire concept of self-disciplining bodies is getting reviewed. These include a wide range of professionals, from lawyers and accountants to, most recently, teachers being added to the list in this province. But other jurisdictions are looking at the structure of these organizations, asking whether they need to be updated. This is especially true in light of calls for more streamlining of interprovincial barriers that force professionals to re-qualify when moving across the country. I'm Paul Martin.
9: Today on the Prairie Ag Wire, Canadian organizations will soon be able to apply for federal funding aimed at strengthening food distribution infrastructure. Federal Agriculture Minister Heath MacDonald says applications for the new $1 billion Food Link Fund open October 14th and remain available until December 11th. The program will support projects ranging from wholesale food terminals to cold storage facilities, transportation networks, food processing equipment, and distribution systems. The federal government says the goal is to improve supply chain efficiency while providing consumers with greater access to affordable Canadian food. You'll find more information in the story under the Ag News on our website. Changes happening within the structure of the Canadian Cattle Association are a key focus of this year's Provincial Cattle Association district meetings. The Saskatchewan Cattle Association is in the process of wrapping up their district meetings this week, with meetings set for District 3A tonight in Assiniboia, 3B tomorrow in Swift Current, and on Wednesday in Maple Creek. Alberta beef producer meetings are just getting underway, moving into the central area of the province this week. And of course, sparking the changes within the structure of the CCA was brought about by the Alberta beef producers. Joining me right now is ABP Chair Doug Roxborough. And Doug, there's been a lot of discussion, of course, around the changes and the need for change here.
10: The action that got things rolling, you know, was the withdrawal of Alberta beef producers from CCA. That essentially took effect July 1st. You know, once we kind of dug into it and we brought the 9-member provinces together, we really started to understand that, you know, many of the other provinces, not so much were looking for maybe as dramatic a change as what Alberta was, but started to really put things in place that changed the structure, the governance, and just the look of how CCA operated. And it was great to bring all 9-member provinces together, get their input. You know, as we said, you know, from the start, Alberta kind of kicked this off, but, you know, I was so happy to see how everybody came together, put their ideas forward on how they felt CCA could operate, you know, much more efficiently and effectively going forward. From all of that, you know, we were able to create the bylaws that were voted on the semi-annual. We had already agreed on the changes back at our board at Alberta Beef Producers prior to going to the semi-annual. So I was somewhat confident that things would pass.
9: One of the changes that we see is a provincial members council.
10: The example that we use is funding. CCA might look at their budgets in the future and say, hey, you know what, we need to look to increase some of our revenue streams, and maybe we have to go back to the provinces and ask for more money. As a director of CCA, you vote in favor of that if you feel it's the right thing, because it's what's best for CCA. But the challenge might be that at a provincial level, we might just physically, and I'm not just talking Alberta, I'm talking any province, we might physically not have any more funds to help give. And so that provincial members council starts to create a bit of a barrier in terms of how our members and our directors are able to vote.
9: We also see changes around representation, which was a key issue for Alberta as well.
10: Alberta beef producers, you know, has 50+% of the cow inventory. It was made very clear that the rest of the member provinces didn't want to see one province, you know, had the voice of everything. So when we sat down and analyzed how we were able to structure all provinces, we got ourselves where Alberta beef producers represents just shy of 40%. You know, in terms of the total vote and how it's cast. And I think that was important because it brought Alberta beef producers up from about 29% of total representation, put us in a little bit higher, but at the same time, didn't limit how the other provinces could have their influence in our industry as well, simply by saying, you know, one province had all the ability to vote in one direction, you know, whether it was positive or negative.
9: Alberta beef producer meetings just got underway last week. This week, the meetings move into the central area of the province. And of course, the Manitoba beef producer district meetings will begin October 20th and wrap up November the 4th with an all-districts virtual discussion. For Golden West, I'm Glendalee Allen Vossler.
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13: Heartland Livestock Market Report, Donnie Peacock reporting from the Short Current Yards. Cow market on Tuesday, the good cows, 220 to 228. Are we certainly seeing some vivid discounts for the walking wounded, the wore out cows, and kind of getting to be a clean out kind of year. They're setting that part of cows into town. So boy, there's quite a variance in what they bring, but there's quite a variance in the cows into the bull trade. They top at 257. A lot of bulls trading 230 to 245. Boy, there's some really good news and good information on the feeder cattle prices. We sold a load of 600-pound good Simmental steers out of East End here this morning on our DLMS network. That's for first November delivery. They bring $631 a pound, $3,786 per steer. That's kind of putting them more to the levels that the cash cattle were last year at this time. And certainly they're looking at the numbers of cattle placed. They're looking at the numbers and starting to get a pretty good read. Gosh, they're just not out there. Is it more money than they want to spend? Probably. And but by good gosh, it's sure nice to see it happening here again. And are we ever have the table set for a week from today? We have 2,500 calves booked so far into our first pre-sort calf sale of the year. Some beautiful ranch strings, the Yonkeys for 400, the Packets for 300, Maine Center Colony for 250, Trevor Schmaltz for 140. We also have Schwann Angus for 120, Hoyt Colvin will have 85. Already preconditioned Angus Sim steers be weighing well over 7. A tremendous lineup of cattle here for Thursday. If you're liking the prices and the rebound they have and you want to move early, you get a hold of them at the yards at 773-3174. And by good gosh, it's some really encouraging news. And we have a great sale here a week from today. That's the way it is in cattle country, right here in the heart of cattle country. Heartland Swift Current.
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16: 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What job do these dollars need to perform? Every farm has different priorities. For one family, this year's income may need to strengthen the balance sheet and reduce debt. For another, it may be an opportunity to build retirement assets outside the farm operation. Some farms may need to retain capital inside the corporation to support future land purchases or expansion plans. Others may be starting to think about succession and transition planning. The mistake I often see is making year-end decisions based solely on taxes. Now, taxes certainly matter, but they shouldn't be the only factor. A good decision is one that helps reduce tax while also supporting your long-term goals. When income planning is connected to debt management, retirement planning, investment planning, and succession objectives, each dollar tends to work harder. That's when planning moves beyond simply reacting to tax

0: at the sale. Book them now. Waven Livestock, 842-4574. All of the pre-sorted calf sales are booked full until November 16th, and there's not much room left in that one either. Book them now. When I book a dentist appointment, doctor's appointment, lab appointment, it takes 6 weeks to get in. That's what happens in the real world, and it happens at Waven Livestock as well. These sales book up early. It is no surprise. We become overwhelmed with cattle every fall. We have for over 40 years. Different people often ask, when am I going to slow down? Well, how can I when business is always booming? The late November sales will fill up. Book them now. While there's still room, Waven Livestock, 842-4574, 842-4574.
1: A colder air mass and a little bit of precipitation is starting to show up on the horizon for late this week, but the first part of this week's weather is going to be just fine. I'm meteorologist Drew Lerner for the Golden West Radio Network. We do not expect to see precipitation of significance across the region today or tomorrow, and for that matter, most of the day on Wednesday. Now, with that said, there will be still a chance for a few spits and spats of moisture coming into the region as small disturbances come and go. We do anticipate this week's start to the week will be warmest. We'll see high temperatures running in the upper teens through the 20s, and the warmest weather will be near the U.S. border, where some upper 20s are likely to occur. Now, as we go into the second half of this week, these small disturbances will continue to march across parts of the region, and we will see, eventually, a little bit of a cool down starting to take place. But I don't think that you'll notice that too dramatically until we do get to the end of the week and into the weekend, when a strong cold air mass will begin to push into the province. Now, the potential is fairly good that we could get some showers to develop in the northern and east central portions of the province. This will likely occur for a short period of time during the middle of this week. The precipitation is unlikely to have a big impact. A trace upwards to maybe 3 millimeters of moisture will be possible, and I think most everybody will see less than 1 or 2. Now, as we move into the second half of the week, like I said, there will be some increasing potential for colder air to begin building up to our west. And as a lead-in to that, there could be an increase in precipitation across northern parts of Saskatchewan as we go Friday into Saturday morning. But the coldest air and the greatest potential for precipitation may come in behind that later into our weekend, at which time the colder air will overspread the region. And when that happens, there may be a little rain and snow that occurs across the area. I doubt any major storm system will take place, but still some adversity here with some cooler temperatures, windy conditions, and some rain and snow mixed. We do look for the moisture totals over the weekend to stay light, but it is still very early in this game, and a close monitoring of the situation is warranted. Until we get to the end of the week, our nighttime lows will be mostly in the single digits. For the Golden West Radio Network, I'm meteorologist Drew Lerner.
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6: A beautiful day in Weyburn today with autumn in full swing. This afternoon will be sunny with wind gusting to 50 and a high of 25. Clearing up tonight with wind becoming light and a low of 8. Sunny tomorrow with wind gusting to 60 and a high of 20. And clearing on Wednesday with a high of 19. I'm Natasha Weeb. Find the area's official forecast and stream us anywhere on the Discover Weyburn app.
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1: Good afternoon. I'm Natasha Weeb. The Weyburn Police Service has reported the arrest of two Weyburn men late Friday afternoon on drug trafficking charges. Discover Weyburn's Marna McManus has more.
2: As a result of a traffic stop and subsequent vehicle search, the Weyburn Police Service has charged 27-year-old Kaylor Johnson Hall of Weyburn for trafficking cocaine and methamphetamine, possession of cocaine for the purpose of trafficking, and one count of possession of property obtained by crime over $5,000. 62-year-old Robert Oberkirch of Weyburn was also charged with possession of property obtained by crime and one count of possession of cocaine for the purpose of trafficking. Both men were released on conditions and are scheduled to appear in court at a later date.
1: The Weyburn area community surpassed $30 million in funds raised to support the new Weyburn General Hospital. CEO of the Saskatchewan Health Authority, Andrew Will, says this effort is reflected in the halls of the new facility.
3: It is incredible to see the amazing support that we've had from communities, and also to see as you walk through the hospital, different areas of the hospital that have been named after donors, some that are still with us today and some that have since passed. And there's just some incredible people stories and important connections to the community behind that fundraising effort.
1: The donors were recognized at an event held Friday at the hospital, where a November 1st opening date was also announced. Tickets are on sale now for A Night Out with the Young Fellows, coming to the Weyburn Legion this November 20th and 21st. Jeff Chesel with the Young Fellows Club of Weyburn.
4: Tickets are $100 each, and of course that includes supper and entertainment. We are getting a lot of public, but we have also pushed this event as a great idea, whether it's for friends or for a staff party. Yeah. So we have a lot of businesses buying tickets already for their Christmas parties. Well, why not come let the young fellows serve you? We serve you drinks, we serve your meal, and we have some entertainment for you.
1: The Friday night will feature a game show, Rock, Paper, Scissors, and on the Saturday, illusionist Jeff Richards. A successful fundraiser for the Weyburn Kin Club on Saturday, the 4th annual Pumpkin Roll. Adrian Probilski says they may not have sold out, but they had participation from all ages with 79 pumpkins rolling.
5: 79 is still a great number. Like, I would still call that a successful turnout. Our biggest group was like our 5 to 9s, because we had 5 or 6 like initial heats for that one. So like, we really had to get through that one. It's a great age, because that's when they kind of know what they're doing. But yeah, the littles, oh my God, they're so cute.
1: This year's event featured the inaugural roll being thrown by a member of the Weyburn Fire Department, the Weyburn Police Service, and local EMS. For these stories and more, visit discoverweyburn.com.
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1: The Richardson Pioneer Weyburn Red Wings took a dominant 9-5 win over the Yorkton Terriers Sunday night. Following the game, head coach Cody Mape said the team demonstrated a level of physicality they hope to maintain as the season progresses.
7: We want to be hard to play against. We want to have good pushback. But at the same time, some of that is just standing up for yourself and standing up for each other. Like, Ringer takes a cross check in the face and then gets in a fight to stand up for himself. And then Sawyer stands up for his D partner. And so, the physicality is a part of that. But it kind of becomes your identity that you'll stand up for each other.
1: The Red Wings look to carry the momentum into an upcoming road trip to Melford and LaRonge. You can catch all the road action on Great Plains Ford, Red Wing Radio, Country 106.7. The U18 AAA Weyburn Gold Wings came up short twice against the Battleford Sharks on the road this weekend. After a 4-2 loss Friday, the Gold Wings held a 3-2 lead late in Saturday's game. Harbour Jans tied the game in the third period before Peyton Burney's power play goal put Weyburn ahead, but the Sharks scored with just 27 seconds left to force overtime, then ended the game with a winning goal. The Gold Wings will look to bounce back Thursday in Wilcox against the Notre Dame Hounds.
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1: This afternoon will be sunny with southwest wind gusting to 50 and a high of 25. Clear this evening with wind becoming light and a low of 8. Sunny tomorrow with wind shifting northwest gusting to 60, high 20. Clearing on Wednesday with a high of 19. Clouds moving in on Thursday with a high of 17. And cloudy skies continue on Friday with a high of 16. I'm Natasha Weeb. 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
2: Farmers should be full steam ahead with sun and wind in the forecast this week. It'll be sunny this afternoon with wind gusting to 50 and a high of 25, before clearing this evening with wind easing up in a low of 8. Sunny tomorrow with wind gusting to 60 and a high of 20, and skies clear on Wednesday with a high of 19. I'm Natasha Weeb. 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
4: A beautiful day in Wayburn today with autumn in full swing. This afternoon will be sunny with wind gusting to 50 and a high of 25, clearing up tonight with wind becoming light and a low of 8. Sunny tomorrow with wind gusting to 60 and a high of 20, and clearing on Wednesday with a high of 19. I'm Natasha Weeb. Find the area's official forecast and stream us anywhere on the Discover Wayburn app.
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1: Good afternoon. I'm Natasha Weeb. The Weyburn Police Service arrested and charged two men on Friday for drug trafficking. 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
2: An SUV search in relation to Friday's arrest has resulted in the seizure of about 57 grams of cocaine with an estimated street value of $9,500 and drug use paraphernalia. 27-year-old Kaylor Johnson Hall and 62-year-old Robert Oberkirch were charged with trafficking a controlled substance. Cocaine charges for both, as well as methamphetamine charges for Johnson Hall. Both were also charged with possession of property obtained by crime over $5,000. They were both released on conditions, and they're scheduled to appear in court at a later date.
1: The new Weyburn General Hospital will welcome patients beginning on November 1st. MLA for Weyburn Ben Goff, Michael Wieger, says it marks a major upgrade for the region.
3: We have the largest operating room now in the province of Saskatchewan, right here in Weyburn. So that's important as well, because it's going to allow residents of Weyburn to receive more healthcare services in Weyburn, different options for operations, and will attract different healthcare providers into our community so people can get the healthcare they need and deserve close to home.
1: The community surpassed $30 million raised in support of the new facility, including a $6.4 million donation by the late Norman and Sandra Merglaud. Weyburn loves the Weyburn Young Fellows Prime Rib Dinner.
4: We have it in the spring, then we have it at Oil Show, and now we'll have it at these events, and that's what people come for. And you know, for the price of the tickets, it's worth it just for our supper.
1: That's Jeff Chessel, organizer of the two-night fundraising event coming to the Weyburn Legion next month. He says tickets are $100 each, sold individually or by the table.
4: We do long tables, like we already have some groups booked 20, some groups have booked 40. So yeah, we're just there to accommodate whatever you need done.
1: November 20th will feature the game show Rock, Paper, Scissors, and illusionist Jeff Richards takes the stage November 21st. 79 pumpkins were rolled on Confederation Drive during the Weyburn King Club's fourth annual pumpkin roll on Saturday. Club member Adrian Probilski says the fundraiser helps them continue giving back to the community.
5: This is going to help us with some more events back into the community. 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We got Twinkle Tour coming. 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
1: A new surprise addition to this year's pumpkin roll was the first roll being thrown by members of the Weyburn Police Service, the Fire Department, and Weyburn EMS. 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
1: The U18 AAA Weyburn Gold Wings dropped both games against the Battleford Sharks this weekend. Weyburn lost 4-2 Friday night despite taking an early lead on a goal from Liv Peck. Mackenzie Petford scored shorthanded in the second period to put the Gold Wings back ahead, but the Sharks responded with three unanswered goals. Saturday, Weyburn fell 4-3 in overtime. Harbour Jans and Peyton Burney scored in the third period to give the Gold Wings a 3-2 lead, but the Sharks tied it with 27 seconds left. The Sharks then scored the overtime winner. The Richardson Pioneer Weyburn Red Wings defeated the Yorkton Terriers in a high-scoring affair Sunday night, taking a 9-5 win on home ice. Following the game, Red Wings forward Trenton Redlick said the team learned from their recent losses.
7: Just our compete from the start, like the last couple home games have been lacking that start and falling behind chasing the game, and I think tonight we really focused on that three quick steps for every guy at the start of the game, and we really got out ahead and we stepped on their throat by the end of the game, so I think best all-around game this year, I think.
1: The Red Wings now prepare for a road trip later this week. They head to Melfort Wednesday to face the Mustangs before back-to-back nights in La Ronge against the Ice Wolves. You can catch all the road action on Great Plains Ford, Red Wing Radio, Country 106.7.
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1: This afternoon will be sunny with southwest wind gusting to 50 and a high of 25. Clear this evening with wind becoming light and a low of 8. Sunny tomorrow with wind shifting northwest gusting to 60, high 20. Clearing on Wednesday with a high of 19. Clouds moving in on Thursday with a high of 17. And cloudy skies continue on Friday with a high of 16. I'm Natasha Weeb. 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
8: Changes happening within the structure of the Canadian Cattle Association are a key focus for the Provincial Cattle Association district meetings. The Saskatchewan Cattle Association wrapping up their meetings this week. Tonight's meeting is in Assiniboia for District 3, tomorrow in Swift Current for District 3B, and on Wednesday in Maple Creek. Alberta beef producer meetings move into the central area of the province this week. ABP Chair Doug Roxborough says a final vote on rejoining the CCA will take place at their AGM in December.
9: Bylaws have been changed behind the scenes, but their annual general meeting is the end of March. And so the structure of it would basically continue. We would allow CCA to go through their March annual general meeting, at which point at the end, when they transition to the new board and the new people, as they've done, you know, year after year, it's at that point that they would essentially merge into the new structure.
8: Manitoba Beef Producer District meetings begin October 20th. For Golden West, I'm Glendale Allen Vossler.
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3: Farmers should be full steam ahead with sun and wind in the forecast this week. It'll be sunny this afternoon with wind gusting to 50 and a high of 25 before clearing this evening with wind easing up in a low of 8. Sunny tomorrow with wind gusting to 60 and a high of 20. And skies clear on Wednesday with a high of 19. I'm Natasha Weeb. 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
7: A beautiful day in Weyburn today with autumn in full swing. This afternoon will be sunny with wind gusting to 50 and a high of 25, clearing up tonight with wind becoming light and a low of 8. Sunny tomorrow with wind gusting to 60 and a high of 20, and clearing on Wednesday with a high of 19. I'm Natasha Weeb. Find the area's official forecast and stream us anywhere on the Discover Weyburn app.
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1: Good afternoon. I'm Natasha Weeb. The Weyburn Police Service Drug Enforcement Unit arrested two men on Friday. Discover Weyburn's Marna McManus has more.
2: A late afternoon traffic stop of an SUV entering the city on Highway 35 on Friday was part of an ongoing drug investigation, resulting in the arrest of two men for cocaine and methamphetamine trafficking offenses. In the SUV, police found around 57 grams of cocaine with an estimated street value of $9,500, three cell phones, $320 in Canadian currency, and drug use paraphernalia. 27-year-old Kaylor Johnson Hall and 62-year-old Robert Oberkirch were charged with trafficking a controlled substance, possession of property obtained by crime over $5,000, and more related charges.
1: News broke Friday that the new Weyburn General Hospital will welcome patients on November 1st. Health Minister Jeremy Cockerill credits the opening to the tireless work of frontline staff.
3: Amazing to see the operational staff, our frontline healthcare workers already, I'd say, working feverishly to make sure that this building is ready for patients on November 1st. I think they're doing a great job, and I can see that they're excited about the new facility, but the excitement to care for patients in a brand new facility.
1: A grand opening event will be held on October 23rd, with November 1st marking the beginning of a phased approach that will gradually move all units to the new facility. The Young Fellows Club of Weyburn's fall fundraiser is moving away from a comedy night this year. Jeff Chessel says it's a night out with the Young Fellows.
4: It's a two-night event at the Weyburn Legion on Friday, November 20th. We have an awesome game show, Rock, Paper, Scissors. And then Saturday, November 21st, we have Jeff Richards, definitely not the mayor, but Jeff is an illusionist that will dig deep into your mind. And then, of course, both nights we have our prime rib supper.
1: Chessel adds tickets are $100 each, with tables of however many needed to be accommodated for staff or group parties. Tickets can be purchased on the Young Fellows website. Members of Weyburn's emergency services threw the first pumpkins on Saturday for the Weyburn King Club's fourth annual pumpkin roll fundraiser. Club member Adrian Probilski.
5: I was just like to get a little extra excitement out there, you know, which kids don't like seeing firemen and having all the fire trucks and stuff out everywhere. It was just a nice little part. They had time in their busy schedules to come and help us out. It was a really good time. We're glad to have them, and, you know, maybe we might even try some other offices or companies and have them compete against each other, too.
1: The event saw participation from all ages. In all, 79 pumpkins were rolled, with the most heats in the ages 5 to 9 age group. For these stories and more, visit discoverweyburn.com.
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1: The Richardson Pioneer Weyburn Red Wings took a dominant 9-5 win over the Yorkton Terriers Sunday night. Following the game, head coach Cody Mapes said the team demonstrated a level of physicality they hope to maintain as the season progresses.
7: We want to be hard to play against. We want to have good pushback. But at the same time, some of that is just standing up for yourself and standing up for each other. Like, you know, Ringer takes a cross check in the face and then gets in a fight to stand up for himself. And then Sawyer stands up for his D partner. And so, I mean, the physicality is a part of that. But it kind of becomes your identity that you'll stand up for each other.
1: The Red Wings look to carry the momentum into an upcoming road trip to Melford and LaRonge. You can catch all the road action on Great Plains Ford, Red Wing Radio, Country 106.7. The U18 AAA Weyburn Gold Wings came up short twice against the Battleford Sharks on the road this weekend. After a 4-2 loss Friday, the Gold Wings held a 3-2 lead late in Saturday's game. Harbor Jans tied the game in the third period before Peyton Burney's power play goal put Weyburn ahead. But the Sharks scored with just 27 seconds left to force overtime, then ended the game with a winning goal. The Gold Wings will look to bounce back Thursday in Wilcox against the Notre Dame Hounds.
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1: This afternoon will be sunny with southwest wind gusting to 50 and a high of 25. Clear this evening with wind becoming light and a low of 8. Sunny tomorrow with wind shifting northwest gusting to 60, high 20. Clearing on Wednesday with a high of 19. Clouds moving in on Thursday with a high of 17. And cloudy skies continue on Friday with a high of 16. I'm Natasha Weeb. 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
8: Taking a look at the markets, canola, November, 820.90, up 5.40. January, 834.30, up 5.60. Spring wheat, Minneapolis, December, $7.06. Hard red winter wheat, December, 270. Wheat, December, $691, up $8. Corn, December, $497.50, unchanged. Oats, December, $414.25, up $6. Soybeans, November, $1,284, up $5.75. Soybean meal, October, $346.50, up $1.80. Soybean oil, October, $69.30, up $1.09. Feeder cattle, October, $333.60. Live cattle, October, $217.15. Lean hogs, $77.87. The Canadian dollar is 70 cents. And crude oil, West Texas Intermediate, 91.10. For Golden West, I'm Glendalee Allen Vossel.
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0: From their 1985 debut album, the London band The Dream Academy, and a song produced by David Gilmour of Pink Floyd. That's Life in a Northern Town, Saskatchewan's best music for Back to Work Monday. Good to have you tuned in. I'm Barry Weiss, coming off a great weekend in the weather. Wasn't it nice? That's about as good as it gets for October. 22 in Maple Creek was the provincial high yesterday. Many of us were in the high teens or just short of that 20-degree mark. Today's been good. The next couple of days look pretty solid. Then it might get a little shaky. Your latest local forecast has those details coming up in a moment, and more great memories on the way, including some funky music from Wild Cherry, Canadian rock from BTO, and the Thompson Twins when Saskatchewan's best music continues.
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0: 10 wind in the forecast this week. It'll be sunny this afternoon with wind gusting to 50 and a high of 25 before clearing this evening with wind easing up and a low of 8. Sunny tomorrow with wind gusting to 60 and a high of 20. And skies clear on Wednesday with a high of 19. I'm Natasha Weeb. 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

0: Your music, your memories, the greatest hits of all time. That's Lover Boy, and I'm Barry Weiss. Boy, it was a tough weekend to be a Saskatchewan Rough Rider fan, wasn't it? The Riders lost 37-31 to Calgary on Friday night, and I got to tell you, more than a few of our 31 points came in garbage time. We did not play well on the weekend, and that's bad news, man, because we're down to crunch time in the CFL season. If the Riders do not turn this around, and I mean quick, there's a real chance we could miss the playoffs this year, which would be a huge disappointment after winning the Grey Cup last year. Things don't get any easier this weekend. The Riders play in Montreal this weekend against the Alouettes, pretty much the best team in the CFL. Statistically, they are the best team in the CFL. That big game is coming up 1 week from today, Thanksgiving Monday in Montreal.
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6: A beautiful day in Wayburn today with autumn in full swing. This afternoon will be sunny with wind gusting to 50 and a high of 25, clearing up tonight with wind becoming light and a low of 8. Sunny tomorrow with wind gusting to 60 and a high of 20, and clearing on Wednesday with a high of 19. I'm Natasha Weeb. Find the area's official forecast and stream us anywhere on the Discover Wayburn app.
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Thanks for being here. I'm Barry Weiss with the Goo Goo Dolls and Iris.

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1: Good afternoon. I'm Natasha Weeb. The Weyburn Police Service has reported the arrest of two Weyburn men late Friday afternoon on drug trafficking charges. Discover Weyburn's Marna McManus has more.
2: As a result of a traffic stop and subsequent vehicle search, the Weyburn Police Service has charged 27-year-old Kaylor Johnson Hall of Weyburn for trafficking cocaine and methamphetamine, possession of cocaine for the purpose of trafficking, and one count of possession of property obtained by crime over $5,000. 62-year-old Robert Oberkirch of Weyburn was also charged with possession of property obtained by crime and one count of possession of cocaine for the purpose of trafficking. Both men were released on conditions and are scheduled to appear in court at a later date.
1: The Weyburn area community surpassed $30 million in funds raised to support the new Weyburn General Hospital. CEO of the Saskatchewan Health Authority, Andrew Will, says this effort is reflected in the halls of the new facility.
3: It is incredible to see the amazing support that we've had from communities, and also to see as you walk through the hospital, different areas of the hospital that have been named after donors, some that are still with us today and some that have since passed. And there's just some incredible people stories and important connections to the community behind that fundraising effort.
1: The donors were recognized at an event held Friday at the hospital, where a November 1st opening date was also announced. Tickets are on sale now for A Night Out with the Young Fellows, coming to the Weyburn Legion this November 20th and 21st. Jeff Chessel with the Young Fellows Club of Weyburn.
4: Tickets are $100 each, and of course that includes supper and entertainment. We are getting a lot of public, but we have also pushed this event as a great night out, whether it's for friends or for a staff party. Yeah. So we have a lot of businesses buying tickets already for their Christmas parties. Well, why not come let the young fellows serve you? We serve you drinks, we serve your meal, and we have some entertainment for you.
1: The Friday night will feature a game show, Rock, Paper, Scissors, and on the Saturday, illusionist Jeff Richards. A successful fundraiser for the Weyburn Kin Club on Saturday, the 4th annual Pumpkin Roll. Adrian Probilski says they may not have sold out, but they had participation from all ages with 79 pumpkins rolling.
5: 79 is still a great number. Like, I would still call that a successful turnout. Our biggest group was like our 5 to 9s, because we had 5 or 6 like initial heats for that one. So it was like we really had to get through that one. It's a great age, because that's when they're like, they kind of know what they're doing. But yeah, the littles, oh my God, they're so cute.
1: This year's event featured the inaugural roll being thrown by a member of the Weyburn Fire Department, the Weyburn Police Service, and local EMS. For these stories and more, visit discoverweyburn.com.
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1: The U18 AAA Weyburn Gold Wings dropped both games against the Battleford Sharks this weekend. Weyburn lost 4-2 Friday night despite taking an early lead on a goal from Liv Peck. Mackenzie Petford scored shorthanded in the second period to put the Gold Wings back ahead, but the Sharks responded with 3 unanswered goals. Saturday, Weyburn fell 4-3 in overtime. Harbour Jans and Peyton Burney scored in the third period to give the Gold Wings a 3-2 lead, but the Sharks tied it with 27 seconds left. The Sharks then scored the overtime winner. The Richardson Pioneer Weyburn Red Wings defeated the Yorkton Terriers in a high-scoring affair Sunday night, taking a 9-5 win on home ice. Following the game, Red Wings forward Trenton Redlick said the team learned from their recent losses.
6: Just our compete from the start, like the last couple home games have been lacking that start and falling behind, chasing the game. And I think tonight we really focused on that 3 quick steps for every guy at the start of the game, and we really got out ahead and we stepped on their throat by the end of the game. So I think best all-around game this year, I think.
1: The Red Wings now prepare for a road trip later this week. They head to Melfort Wednesday to face the Mustangs, before back-to-back nights in LaRonge against the Ice Wolves. You can catch all the road action on Great Plains Ford, Red Wing Radio, Country 106.7.
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1: This afternoon will be sunny with southwest wind gusting to 50 and a high of 25. Clear this evening with wind becoming light and a low of 8. Sunny tomorrow with wind shifting northwest gusting to 60, high 20. Clearing on Wednesday with a high of 19. Clouds moving in on Thursday with a high of 17. And cloudy skies continue on Friday with a high of 16. I'm Natasha Weeb. 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

0: Your music, your memories, the greatest hits of all time. Boy George and Culture Club with Karma Chameleon. We'll head for the launch pad with Peter Schilling in a few minutes and the great Billy Joel with his classic song Piano Man coming up too after your latest local weather. I'm Barry Weiss. What an excellent time of year to be a sports fan, huh? As the great Bob Cole used to say, everything is happening. And it is. Football, hockey, preseason basketball, baseball, it's all going on. In the NFL tonight, Monday Night Football, Atlanta in New Orleans, 4 NHL games tonight, 5 NBA preseason games, and playoff baseball, best of all. Sure, there's no Jays, but it's still October baseball. Today, the divisional series continue. The White Sox and Cleveland on the field right now in game 2 of their series, and the Yankees and Tampa Bay getting ready right now for game 2 of that one. The game goes tonight in Tampa.
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1: Farmers should be full steam ahead with sun and wind in the forecast this week. It'll be sunny this afternoon with wind gusting to 50 and a high of 25, before clearing this evening with wind easing up and a low of 8. Sunny tomorrow with wind gusting to 60 and a high of 20, and skies clear on Wednesday with a high of 19. I'm Natasha Weeb. 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

0: Led by the late, great Kenny Shields from Nokomis, Saskatchewan, it's Street Hearts and One More Time, one of the greatest hits of all time on the Monday drive home. I'm Barry Weiss. Hey, if you haven't got your Thanksgiving turkey yet, you better get busy this week because they're going to be flying out of the stores. Canadians will buy a little over 2 million turkeys again this year for Thanksgiving, which is around 30% of the total sales for the year. The only time we eat more turkey is at Christmas. Thanksgiving Monday is 1 week from today, and the weather between now and then is going to be kind of up and down. It's nice today. The next couple of days should be okay. Then it might get a little shaky as we head for the long weekend. More on that in just a moment. And Chilliwack, when Saskatchewan's best music continues.
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13: A beautiful day in Weyburn today with autumn in full swing. This afternoon will be sunny with wind gusting to 50 and a high of 25, clearing up tonight with wind becoming light and a low of 8. Sunny tomorrow with wind gusting to 60 and a high of 20, and clearing on Wednesday with a high of 19. I'm Natasha Weeb. Find the area's official forecast and stream us anywhere on the Discover Weyburn app.
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0: Here's Dr. Charles Stanley, keeping believers in touch with God.
1: There's something wrong with a believer who has no desire to know God. There's something wrong in a Christian's life if they have no hunger to know this God whom they serve. 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And if we're going to spend eternity with Him, we better get to know Him. And He desires to be known. And one of the primary reasons that God still speaks is that He wants to be known. 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He wants to reveal Himself. He wants us to understand Him. You know why He does? 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He knows that the better you and I know Him, the more we're going to love Him. And the more we love Him, the more we're going to want to serve Him. He desires to be known. But we have to be sure we hear what God says, that we listen to Him.
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1: Good afternoon. I'm Natasha Weeb. The Weyburn Police Service arrested and charged two men on Friday for drug trafficking. 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
2: An SUV search in relation to Friday's arrest has resulted in the seizure of about 57 grams of cocaine with an estimated street value of $9,500 and drug use paraphernalia. 27-year-old Kaylor Johnson Hall and 62-year-old Robert Oberkirch were charged with trafficking a controlled substance. Cocaine charges for both, as well as methamphetamine charges for Johnson Hall. Both were also charged with possession of property obtained by crime over $5,000. They were both released on conditions, and they're scheduled to appear in court at a later date.
1: The new Weyburn General Hospital will welcome patients beginning on November 1st. MLA for Weyburn Ben Goff, Michael Wieger, says it marks a major upgrade for the region.
3: We have the largest operating room now in the province of Saskatchewan, right here in Weyburn. So that's important as well, because it's going to allow residents of Weyburn to receive more healthcare services in Weyburn, different options for operations, and will attract different healthcare providers into our community so people can get the healthcare they need and deserve close to home.
1: The community surpassed $30 million raised in support of the new facility, including a $6.4 million donation by the late Norman and Sandra McLeod. Weyburn loves the Weyburn Young Fellows Prime Rib Dinner.
4: We have it in the spring, then we have it at Oil Show, and now we'll have it at these events, and that's what people come for. And you know, for the price of the tickets, it's worth it just for our supper.
1: That's Jeff Chessel, organizer of the two-night fundraising event coming to the Weyburn Legion next month. He says tickets are $100 each, sold individually or by the table.
4: We do long tables, like we already have some groups booked 20, some groups are booked 40. So yeah, we're just there to accommodate whatever you need done.
1: November 20th will feature the game show Rock, Paper, Scissors, and illusionist Jeff Richards takes the stage November 21st. 79 pumpkins were rolled on Confederation Drive during the Weyburn King Club's fourth annual pumpkin roll on Saturday. Club member Adrian Probilski says the fundraiser helps them continue giving back to the community.
5: This is going to help us put some more events back into the community. We have our puzzle tournament coming up soon, so some of this will go to that. We got Twinkle Tour coming. That one is a free event, so all the cost is on us, but people help us out with pumpkin roll and other events, and that helps us get it going.
1: A new surprise addition to this year's pumpkin roll was the first roll being thrown by members of the Weyburn Police Service, the Fire Department, and Weyburn EMS. 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
1: The Richardson Pioneer Weyburn Red Wings took a dominant 9-5 win over the Yorkton Terriers Sunday night. Following the game, head coach Cody Mapes said the team demonstrated a level of physicality they hope to maintain as the season progresses.
6: We want to be hard to play against. We want to have good pushback. But at the same time, some of that is just standing up for yourself and standing up for each other. Like, you know, Ringer takes a cross check in the face and then gets in a fight to stand up for himself. And then Sawyer stands up for his D partner. And so, I mean, the physicality is a part of that. But it kind of becomes your identity that you'll stand up for each other.
1: The Red Wings look to carry the momentum into an upcoming road trip to Melford and LaRonge. You can catch all the road action on Great Plains Ford, Red Wing Radio, Country 106.7. The U18 AAA Weyburn Goldwings came up short twice against the Battleford Sharks on the road this weekend. After a 4-2 loss Friday, the Goldwings held a 3-2 lead late in Saturday's game. Harbour Jans tied the game in the third period before Peyton Burney's power play goal put Weyburn ahead, but the Sharks scored with just 27 seconds left to force overtime, then ended the game with a winning goal. The Goldwings will look to bounce back Thursday in Wilcox against the Notre Dame Hounds.
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1: A few clouds in the sky this evening with a low of 7. Sunny tomorrow with northwest wind gusting to 50 near noon and a high of 20. Sunshine on Wednesday with a high of 17. More sun on Thursday with a high of 17. And a mix of sun and clouds on Friday with a high of 20. 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
7: Changes happening within the structure of the Canadian Cattle Association are a key focus for the Provincial Cattle Association district meetings. The Saskatchewan Cattle Association wrapping up their meetings this week. Tonight's meeting is in Assiniboia for District 3, tomorrow in Swift Current for District 3B, and on Wednesday in Maple Creek. Alberta beef producer meetings move into the central area of the province this week. ABP Chair Doug Roxborough says a final vote on rejoining the CCA will take place at their AGM in December.
8: Bylaws have been changed behind the scenes, but their annual general meeting is end of March. And so the structure of it would basically continue. We would allow CCA to go through their March annual general meeting, at which point at the end, when they transition to the new board and the new people, as they've done, you know, year after year, it's at that point that they would essentially merge into the new structure.
7: Manitoba Beef Producer District meetings begin October 20th. For Golden West, I'm Glendalee Allen-Vossler.
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0: 1987 and The Joshua Tree, an album that sold 25 million copies around the world. It's U2 and I Still Haven't Found What I'm Looking For, one of the greatest hits of all time on the Monday drive home. Barry Weiss here. Hey, it's National Cheese Pizza Day today. Isn't that exciting? I love cheese pizza, especially when it comes with pepperoni and mushrooms and peppers and bacon and salami. You get the idea. Dress it up, right? Don't go just cheese. And listen, if you missed it yesterday, it was National Golf Lovers Day. We actually have two or three of these every year. Yesterday was one of them. And if you couldn't get out and play on National Golf Lovers Day, maybe take tomorrow off and get around in, because it's getting late in this season. You don't know how much good weather we have left. The next couple of days should be okay, and then it might get a wee bit iffy as we head for the long Thanksgiving weekend. Your latest local forecast in a moment. Bob Seger coming up in a few minutes, and Billy Idol after these.
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4: A few clouds in the sky this evening with wind becoming light and a low of 7. Tomorrow we'll see sunshine with wind gusting to 50 and a high of 20. And sunny on Wednesday with a high of 17. I'm Natasha Weeb. Stay weather ready and stream us anywhere by downloading the Discover Wayburn app.
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